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5: A cold front is on the way in. That'll get here tomorrow and tomorrow night. In the meantime, just a few clouds for the overnight hours, and we're down around 70. Scattered showers and a few thunderstorms possible on Wednesday. A little bit of sunshine, though, and fairly comfortable daytime highs in the low 80s. Might get a shower on Wednesday night with mid-60s, and then we're back to nicer weather on Thursday, and it will be a little bit cooler. We're staying in the upper 70s, upper 70s, and sunny Friday. I'm meteorologist Steve Hamilton.
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River Country, WIVR, Graylin James, that's Water at a Wedding. And hope your Liberty Holiday Weekend was everything you needed to be, peeps. Yeah, whether that meant working around the house, rotting on the couch, getting out for like the boat races, cooking out on the course, whatever, fingers crossed you enjoyed yourself and are ready to face whatever the days ahead throw at us. Yeah, but we at least could do that together. It's Beth Jess and almost 7:30. Russell Dickerson has taken us back to the music with Happens to Me on River Country, WIVR.

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River Country, WIVR, Ride, Ride, Ride by George Burge and Luke Bryan. And hey there, peeps, it's your girl, Best Jess, and we have a new workplace of the week. That's right. Congratulations to Kankakee Valley OMS in Bourbonnais. That's right. I couldn't even pronounce the real name if I tried, but nominated by Chris Powell. We're treating them and the crew with some free food from the JJC and Lemonfield McDonald's to enjoy. Plus, we will also show them love on air, online, our socials all week long, too. So it's pretty great to be our lucky workplace of the week. Let me tell you what, and you should sign up because it only takes a quick second to get in the running. Yeah. 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Good luck for now, though. After 7:30, it's Coles Wendell and Ain't Worth the Whiskey on River Country, WIVR.

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4: A cold front is on the way in. That'll get here tomorrow and tomorrow night. In the meantime, just a few clouds for the overnight hours, and we're down around 70. Scattered showers and a few thunderstorms possible on Wednesday. A little bit of sunshine, though, and fairly comfortable daytime highs in the low 80s. Might get a shower on Wednesday night with mid-60s, and then we're back to nicer weather on Thursday, and it will be a little bit cooler. We're staying in the upper 70s, upper 70s, and sunny Friday. I'm meteorologist Steve Hamilton.
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River Country, WIVR, Tyler Hubbard's Park. And join me this weekend, peeps, and while I'm set up for a broadcast during Two Rivers Festival in Rome Park. Yeah, it's best jazz. 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

River Country, WIVR, and Dylan Scott, What He'll Never Have. And how's it going, peeps? After 8 p.m. on this Tuesday, the 8th of September, and fingers crossed you're already having a great night so far. Yeah, it's best, Jess. I'm doing my very best to help with that, so thanks a bunch for joining me. And hey, today is apparently National Star Trek Day, which seems like a great time to admit that over the weekend, I kind of somehow found myself watching a new version of Star Trek on TV. Yeah, I have never seen the original, also had zero desire to watch the show, but you know when you wake up from like a nap on the couch to see something new has started on like a TV while you were asleep, so you're just gonna lay there watching it for a while? That was me, and I honestly didn't realize what I was watching until they called the man Spock. Anyways, that ever happened to you? Let me know while Taylor Swift's taking us back to the music with I Knew It, I Knew You on River Country, WIVR.

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3: A cold front is on the way in. That'll get here tomorrow and tomorrow night. In the meantime, just a few clouds for the overnight hours, and we're down around 70. Scattered showers and a few thunderstorms possible on Wednesday. A little bit of sunshine, though, and fairly comfortable daytime highs in the low 80s. Might get a shower on Wednesday night with mid-60s, and then we're back to nicer weather on Thursday, and it will be a little bit cooler. We're staying in the upper 70s, upper 70s, and sunny Friday. I'm meteorologist Steve Hamilton.
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River Country, WIVR, Fall of Summer by Scott McCreary. And Friday, September 25th, he'll be performing in Fort Wayne, Indiana. That's right. Tickets don't look too steep for that stop either, so check him out online. It's Best Jazz. And for now, almost 8:30 with Riley Green's Think As You Drunk on River Country, WIVR.

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River Country, WIVR, Ashley Cook, and Your Place. And put on the calendar, peeps, so you don't miss Bill Dyke this weekend. Yeah, live in the flesh and with our friends from Riverside Healthcare once again for a broadcast at the Kankakee Farmers Market. How exciting is that? Bill's the best, it's best Jess, and maybe you're looking for a primary care doctor. Either way, stop by to see us this Saturday, September 12th from 9 until 10 a.m. It is primary care month, so come join us for the good time. Also, find the right physician for you and your family. 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And for more, visit the event page on Facebook or even our website. 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
3: A cold front is on the way in. That'll get here tomorrow and tomorrow night. In the meantime, just a few clouds for the overnight hours, and we're down around 70. Scattered showers and a few thunderstorms possible on Wednesday. A little bit of sunshine, though, and fairly comfortable daytime highs in the low 80s. Might get a shower on Wednesday night with mid-60s, and then we're back to nicer weather on Thursday, and it will be a little bit cooler. We're staying in the upper 70s, upper 70s, and sunny Friday. I'm meteorologist Steve Hamilton.
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Bye for Bayou. And hey, you should head out to the Grove tomorrow, peeps, because Chick-fil-A and Max Barbecue, they'll be serving up deliciousness for our next lunchtime bites and beats on Festival Street. Yeah, Eddie Anderson will be like there for live entertainment. It's Best Jess. It's hosted by the Village of Renee. 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But for more information, you can follow the link via our website. And hey, for now, almost 9 p.m., I'll be right back on River Country, WIVR.

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0: River Country, WIVR, John Morgan's Kid Myself. And RIP, this is your girl, Best Jess, and after 9 p.m., safe to say for those who grew up when MTV's The Challenge was at its prime, we're no strangers to CT. Yeah, that big guy right there, he's back in the middle of chaos once again, so diving into it, because everyone's talking about how CT walked and attended the Emmys red carpet with his Traitors co-star, Phaedra Parks. Now, this comes after 2 years that they sparked rumors with tons of chemistry on the show in early 2024, I believe, and she even dubbed him her castle daddy at the time, but claiming they were just friends, which CT did get married to Catalina, like, around the same year, but January of this one, Catalina filed for divorce, and when that picture popped up of her soon-to-be ex with his new lady on the red carpet recently, she was in the comments saying, sign those papers. Yeah, how messy is that? And I get it. I can only imagine how she felt seeing the picture with CT that Phaedra posted, along with a caption that read, some came for the awards. I came with the prize. Thank you to the real trophy for making a beautiful night even better. Plus, there with CT, I feel like we should note, for all this drama, was Johnny Bananas. How perfect is that? Anyways, there's the tea on that, and moving on with Sam Hunt and Body Like a Back Road on River Country, WIVR.
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5: A cold front is on the way in. That'll get here tomorrow and tomorrow night. In the meantime, just a few clouds for the overnight hours, and we're down around 70. Scattered showers and a few thunderstorms possible on Wednesday. A little bit of sunshine, though, and fairly comfortable daytime highs in the low 80s. Might get a shower on Wednesday night with mid-60s, and then we're back to nicer weather on Thursday, and it will be a little bit cooler. We're staying in the upper 70s. Upper 70s and sunny Friday. I'm meteorologist Steve Hamilton.
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River Country, WIVR, Heavens to Betsy by Jackson Dean. And how's it going tonight, peeps? Reach out to let me know what you're up to out there. Well, I'm here in the studio until midnight. 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So just know that you have options. Plus, almost 9:30, it's Maren Morris. She's running circles around this town on River Country, WIVR.

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River Country, WIVR, Stell Lefty with Boston. And make plans, peeps, and come out for the Two Rivers Festival in Orland Park this week. Yeah, Friday the 11th through Saturday. It's free to attend with all sorts of festivities planned for us, like live music, a beer tent, food and craft vendors, also a car show, golf car parade, kid activities, fireworks, and some really quirky contests. Seriously, if fishing pole casting, watermelon eating, pie eating, or hula hooping is your specialty, show us your skills and come out and enjoy all the fun along the Kinky River later this week. Speaking of fun, it's Best Jess, born and raised, only a short bike ride away. I'm really looking forward to hosting a broadcast this Saturday from Royal Park between 11:30 and 1. That's right, stop by to say hello, get signed up for a chance to see Ed Sheeran on Us, and just have some fun with me in the AP. But for more, visit our website or even Facebook event page. For now, though, after 9:30 with Chris Young, and I'm coming over, taking us back to the music on River Country, WIVR.

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3: A cold front is on the way in that'll get here tomorrow and tomorrow night. In the meantime, just a few clouds for the overnight hours, and we're down around 70. Scattered showers and a few thunderstorms possible on Wednesday. A little bit of sunshine, though, and fairly comfortable daytime highs in the low 80s. Might get a

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River Country, WIVR, Country Must Be Countrywide by Brantley Gilbert. And congratulations to the lucky winner from this morning's Ticket Me at 743. Yeah, Roy's on vacation this week with Jim Brandt in the hot seat. And tomorrow, also Thursday, he'll be giving you more chances to win your way to Brantley Gilbert at the Sandwich Fair this weekend. So set a reminder to listen again tomorrow for Ticket Me at 743. And yeah, good luck. Meanwhile, though, almost 10 p.m., it's your girl, Best Jess, and you're all mine until midnight on River Country, WIVR.

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River Country, WIVR, Wrong Hearts, that's Low Cash. And you know, peeps, it's Best Jess. And fingers crossed that I'm not like your only hope when or if it comes like the end of the world. You know I crumble under pressure, and based on my dating life choices alone, I wouldn't trust my decision-making. Yeah, but I bring this up because Ryan Gosling stars in a movie about the end of times, and in it he plays a scientist with an off-the-wall theory about life and outer space. However, when all the other logical ideas fail, and with the planet about to cease to exist altogether, he's our last hope. So he has to find a way to, like, make it work, and even teams up with another life form to save both of our homes from a dark force. Yeah, titled Project Hail Mary. The movie was an unexpected comedy, heartfelt gold, and maybe a little cheesy, but Ryan saves it. Plus, I honestly like that sort of thing. Anyways, maybe add that one to your watch list for the week. And for now, after 10 p.m. on our Tuesday, it's Kenny Chesney getting us back to the music. And carry on River Country.

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3: A cold front is on the way in. That'll get here tomorrow and tomorrow night. In the meantime, just a few clouds for the overnight hours, and we're down around 70. Scattered showers and a few thunderstorms possible on Wednesday. A little bit of sunshine, though, and fairly comfortable daytime highs in the low 80s. Might get a shower on Wednesday night with mid-60s, and then we're back to nicer weather on Thursday, and it will be a little bit cooler. We're staying in the upper 70s. Upper 70s and sunny Friday. I'm meteorologist Steve Hamilton.
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River Country, WIVR, Dierks Bentley with American Girl. And out of his 10 studio albums, 27 singles have hit the Hot Country Songs chart, and 18 of those bad boys have actually reached number one. How impressive is that? Yeah, it's Best Jazz. And almost 10:30, it's Lainey Wilson with John Mayer for Phone Keys Wallet on River Country, WIVR.

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River Country, WIVR, Gabby Barrett with I Hope. And congratulations to our list of the week, Amanda Cobbs. Yeah. That's best us. We'll be showing her love all week and even award Amanda from Bourbonnais with her ultimate thank you prize package. It came with goodies from Oliver's, LK Tax Shop, Game On, and Us River Country. So we hope she enjoys that. Working as an office assistant, Amanda said, I love the music and Mr. Denny Case, which honestly, how could you not love our buddy Denny? So thanks again for the love. And if you'd like a chance to be our next list of the week, sign up via the website or using our mobile app. And Mondays, we'll pick a brand new one. Meanwhile, though, after 10:30, and it's Luke Combs up next with A Sleepless in a Hotel Room on River Country, WIVR.

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2: A cold front is on the way in. That'll get here tomorrow and tomorrow night. In the meantime, just a few clouds for the overnight hours, and we're down around 70. Scattered showers and a few thunderstorms possible on Wednesday. A little bit of sunshine, though, and fairly comfortable daytime highs in the low 80s. Might get a shower on Wednesday night with mid-60s, and then we're back to nicer weather on Thursday, and it will be a little bit cooler. We're staying in the upper 70s. Upper 70s and sunny Friday. I'm meteorologist Steve Hamilton.
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River Country, WIVR. Hey, the Grant Park Fall Festival will be going on this week, yeah, the 11th through the 13th, with the majority of the events being held at the Community Center on Dixie Highway. But all the fun starts Friday with a family bike and movie night. How cool is that? Yeah. You can find a full schedule of events via your community calendar, and you should check it out. Yeah, then go have some fun in Grant Park this weekend. Meanwhile, it's Best Jess, almost 11 p.m., and thanks for joining me tonight on River Country, WIVR.

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River Country, WIVR, Luke Bryan. It's country and she knows it. And now, peeps, it's your girl, Best Jess. After 11 p.m. on this Tuesday, hey, don't miss Bill Dyke this weekend. Yeah, he'll be with our friends from Riverside Healthcare once again for a broadcast and out at the Kanky Farmers Market Saturday. How exciting is that? Bill is the best. And maybe you're looking for a primary care doctor, but either way, stop by to see us this Saturday, September 12th, between 9 and 10. It's primary care month, so yeah, come join us for the good time. Also, find the right physician for you and your family. That's again this Saturday, starting at 9 a.m., and don't miss it. But for more details, visit our Facebook event page or even the website. 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
5: A cold front is on the way in. That'll get here tomorrow and tomorrow night. In the meantime, just a few clouds for the overnight hours, and we're down around 70. Scattered showers and a few thunderstorms possible on Wednesday. A little bit of sunshine, though, and fairly comfortable daytime highs in the low 80s. Might get a shower on Wednesday night with mid-60s, and then we're back to nicer weather on Thursday, and it will be a little bit cooler. We're staying in the upper 70s. Upper 70s and sunny Friday. I'm meteorologist Steve Hamilton.
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River Country, WIVR, Brantley Gilbert's one hell of an amen. And congrats once again to the lucky winner from this morning's Ticket Me at 743. Yeah, Roy is on vacation this week, but Jim Brandt's in the hot seat for you. And tomorrow, also Thursday morning, he'll be giving you a chance to win your way to Brantley Gilbert at the Sandwich Fair this weekend. Yeah, set a reminder to listen again tomorrow for Ticket Me at 743. And good luck. Meanwhile, though, it is almost 11:30. And we have Zach Tops, Good Times and Tan Lines on River Country, WIVR.

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Kane Brown and Woman on River Country, WIVR. And hope you enjoyed our time together this evening as much as I did, peeps. That's right, it's Best Jazz in the series since 7 p.m. And we've been kicking off, well, not technically the brand new week, but our week. It's the Mondayest of Tuesdays in America. But anyways, it's almost over with you after 11:30 already, and I need to get going. But I will be back for the good time again tomorrow on a Wednesday. And hey, Thomas Rhett's up next with It Goes Like This on River Country, WIVR.

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4: A cold front is on the way in. That'll get here tomorrow and tomorrow night. In the meantime, just a few clouds for the overnight hours, and we're down around 70. Scattered showers and a few thunderstorms possible on Wednesday. A little bit of sunshine, though, and fairly comfortable daytime highs in the low 80s. Might get a shower on Wednesday night with mid-60s, and then we're back to nicer weather on Thursday, and it will be a little bit cooler. We're staying in the upper 70s. Upper 70s and sunny Friday. I'm meteorologist Steve Hamilton.
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2: A cold front is on the way in. That'll get here tomorrow and tomorrow night. In the meantime, just a few clouds for the overnight hours, and we're down around 70. Scattered showers and a few thunderstorms possible on Wednesday. A little bit of sunshine, though, and fairly comfortable daytime highs in the low 80s. Might get a shower on Wednesday night with mid-60s, and then we're back to nicer weather on Thursday, and it will be a little bit cooler. We're staying in the upper 70s. Upper 70s and sunny Friday. I'm meteorologist Steve Hamilton.
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1: 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Specific rules for individual contests are also listed under the same section. You may also request a printed copy of the contest rules by visiting our offices at 292 North Convent, Bourbonnais, Illinois. For questions, call us at 815-933-9287 during regular business hours, Monday through Friday, 8:30 a.m. until 5 p.m. Good luck from Milner Media Partners.

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He's a ranch hand in a pinch, man. Hotter than the red on the cattle brand. Cause she's a gold digger with a quick trigger. A cast iron skillet swinging lid flipper. Now he's a double wide on the county line.

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2: A cold front is on the way in. That'll get here tomorrow and tomorrow night. In the meantime, just a few clouds for the overnight hours, and we're down around 70. Scattered showers and a few thunderstorms possible on Wednesday. A little bit of sunshine, though, and fairly comfortable daytime highs in the low 80s. Might get a shower on Wednesday night with mid-60s, and then we're back to nicer weather on Thursday, and it will be a little bit cooler. We're staying in the upper 70s. Upper 70s and sunny Friday. I'm meteorologist Steve Hamilton.
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2: A cold front is on the way in. That'll get here tomorrow and tomorrow night. In the meantime, just a few clouds for the overnight hours, and we're down around 70. Scattered showers and a few thunderstorms possible on Wednesday. A little bit of sunshine, though, and fairly comfortable daytime highs in the low 80s. Might get a shower on Wednesday night with mid-60s, and then we're back to nicer weather on Thursday, and it will be a little bit cooler. We're staying in the upper 70s. Upper 70s and sunny Friday. I'm meteorologist Steve Hamilton.
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2: A cold front is on the way in. That'll get here tomorrow and tomorrow night. In the meantime, just a few clouds for the overnight hours, and we're down around 70. Scattered showers and a few thunderstorms possible on Wednesday. A little bit of sunshine, though, and fairly comfortable daytime highs in the low 80s. Might get a shower on Wednesday night with mid-60s, and then we're back to nicer weather on Thursday, and it will be a little bit cooler. We're staying in the upper 70s. Upper 70s and sunny Friday. I'm meteorologist Steve Hamilton.
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I spend Saturdays working on my truck. 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
2: A cold front is on the way in. That'll get here tomorrow and tomorrow night. In the meantime, just a few clouds for the overnight hours, and we're down around 70. Scattered showers and a few thunderstorms possible on Wednesday. A little bit of sunshine, though, and fairly comfortable daytime highs in the low 80s. Might get a shower on Wednesday night with mid-60s, and then we're back to nicer weather on Thursday, and it will be a little bit cooler. We're staying in the upper 70s. Upper 70s and sunny Friday. I'm meteorologist Steve Hamilton.
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2: A cold front is on the way in. That'll get here tomorrow and tomorrow night. In the meantime, just a few clouds for the overnight hours, and we're down around 70. Scattered showers and a few thunderstorms possible on Wednesday. A little bit of sunshine, though, and fairly comfortable daytime highs in the low 80s. Might get a shower on Wednesday night with mid-60s, and then we're back to nicer weather on Thursday, and it will be a little bit cooler. We're staying in the upper 70s, upper 70s, and sunny Friday. I'm meteorologist Steve Hamilton.
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2: A cold front is on the way in. That'll get here tomorrow and tomorrow night. In the meantime, just a few clouds for the overnight hours, and we're down around 70. Scattered showers and a few thunderstorms possible on Wednesday. A little bit of sunshine, though, and fairly comfortable daytime highs in the low 80s. Might get a shower on Wednesday night with mid-60s, and then we're back to nicer weather on Thursday, and it will be a little bit cooler. We're staying in the upper 70s, upper 70s, and sunny Friday. I'm meteorologist Steve Hamilton.
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0: Republican-held seats and two Democrat-held seats. And the NFL regular season kicks off with a Super Bowl 60 rematch on Wednesday. The Seahawks raise their championship banner against the runner-up Patriots from Seattle. The Hawks trounced the Pats 29-13 in a lopsided victory to hoist the Lombardi Trophy last season. 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
2: A little cold front moving through our area today with some clouds and scattered showers and thunderstorms around, and the temperatures will stay pretty nice. We'll be in the low 80s. Overnight, a slight chance of shower hanging around, clouds in mid-60s, and then we're in the upper 70s for the high on Thursday. A little bit more sunshine with a few clouds. Then we're in the upper 70s and lots of sunshine coming up on Friday. A few more showers and warmer through the upcoming weekend. I'm meteorologist Steve Hamilton.
3: Quite a bit warmer than yesterday morning, but still nice out. 73 degrees in Bourbonnais, 70 in Rensselaer. John Morgan, kid myself on WIVR River Country.

WIVR River Country, John Morgan and Kid myself, Jim Brandt in for Roy Gregory this week, congratulating our workplace of the week here in River Country. It's Kankakee Valley Oral Maxillofacial Surgery in Bourbonnais. They were nominated by Chris Powell. Chris and some coworkers being treated to some delicious food from the JJC and Lemon Family McDonald's. You can enter the River Country and McDonald's Workplace of the Week, and you could win 6 McDonald's coupons, good for your choice of an extra value meal. 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

0: WIVR River Country, that's MacArthur with Hardy and Eric and all those folks. Cast of a few with Hardy and MacArthur. On WIVR River Country, Jim Brandt in for Roy Gregory. Good morning. It's just after 5 o'clock, and it's early, isn't it? Yeah, that's what we do, I guess. We get up early. Nice day. We'll look at your forecast in just a little bit. We're several minutes away, but about a half an hour away from our look at your sports. I will tell you that I stayed up for the Cub game. Not happy about that because they ended up blowing a lead in the ninth inning. But what else is new this year? Tell you more about that a little bit later on here at WIVR River Country.
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4: A little cold front moving through our area today with some clouds and scattered showers and thunderstorms around, and the temperatures will stay pretty nice. We'll be in the low 80s. Overnight, a slight chance of shower hanging around, clouds in mid-60s, and then we're in the upper 70s for the high on Thursday. A little bit more sunshine with a few clouds. Then we're in the upper 70s and lots of sunshine coming up on Friday. A few more showers and warmer through the upcoming weekend. I'm meteorologist Steve Hamilton.
0: Right now we have 73 degrees in Bradley, 70 in Morocco, and Bailey Zimmerman, Holy Smokes, WIVR River Country.

Hudson Westbrook, painted you pretty here in River Country, WIVR. Jim Brandt in for Roy Gregory this morning again and through Friday. Here's Russell Dickerson, Happen to Me, WIVR.

WIVR River Country, Eric Church, Hands of Time, and here's Justin Moore with some time stuff. Time's ticking, getting closer to news after Justin Moore on WIVR River Country.

0: NBC News Radio, I'm Michael Kastner. A two-day Republican rally featuring President Trump is leading to security barricades and street closures around Dallas's American Airlines Center. Republicans are rallying around proposed tax cuts ahead of the midterm elections in November, while Democrats plan to conduct local counter-programming. Another primary election is in the books, this time in New Hampshire, where John Sununu has won the Republican Senate primary. He defeated former Massachusetts Senator Scott Brown on Tuesday. Congressman Chris Pappas is the winner of the Democratic Senate primary after beating progressive Karishma Mansour and will face Sununu in the midterms. He's choosing Texas, I can tell. This week's top 10 songs on the Billboard Hot 100 are out now. Choosing Texas by Ella Langley is number one. It marks the 21st time at the top since its release. Michael Kastner, NBC News Radio.
1: A little cold front moving through our area today with some clouds and scattered showers and thunderstorms around, and the temperatures will stay pretty nice. We'll be in the low 80s. Overnight, a slight chance of shower hanging around, clouds in mid-60s, and then we're in the upper 70s for the high on Thursday. A little bit more sunshine with a few clouds. Then we're in the upper 70s and lots of sunshine coming up on Friday. A few more showers and warmer through the upcoming weekend. I'm meteorologist Steve Hamilton.
2: 71 degrees now in Kankakee, 70 in Kentland, here in River Country. Take a look at your professional sports results from yesterday. After Riley Green, changed my mind, WIVR River Country.

WIVR River Country, Riley Green, Change My Mind. It's time to take a look at your sports. The NFL season opens tonight in Seattle with the Seahawks hosting the Patriots in a rematch of the Super Bowl. Bears coach Ben Johnson said yesterday that wide receiver Rome Odunze is considered day-to-day with a foot injury suffered last week. The Bears open the season Sunday at Carolina. You can hear it right here with the pregame starting at 10 a.m. on WIVR River Country. The Cubs got walked off in 10 innings last night in Milwaukee, with the Brewers taking their second 4-3 win in a row, pushing the second-place Cubs 9 games back in the division. The Cubs are a half game behind Philadelphia in the race for the top National League wildcard spot and try to avoid a sweep tonight in Milwaukee. The White Sox fell to Pittsburgh 9-3 last night at the rate and saw their lead over the Cleveland Guardians shrink to just 2 games. Sox and Pirates play game two of their series tonight in Chicago. And the Cardinals will be trying to avoid a sweep this afternoon in San Francisco after losing to the Giants last night. That's your sports for now. Got Central Illinois today on the way. More news as well. And we'll check your local sports, too, throughout this morning here on WIVR River Country. Here's Jelly Roll. Hands up.

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0: WIVR River Country, Darius Rucker. Don't think I don't think about it. Look to the east if you're able. You can see there's the sliver, fingernail of the moon's right there. Still kind of dark out here in River Country. WIVR, Jim Brandt in for Roy Gregory. Hope you're having a good week. Hopefully it's a short week. I hope you had that 3-day weekend. Makes it nice, right? You only worked one day this week, and already it's Wednesday.
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2: 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America's homegrown fertilizer supply has been a topic of concern for farmers for years, but an announcement last week could mean more domestically produced phosphate, but not until 2028. I'll have the details after this. AGI knows yards. The farmyard isn't just a place. It's where every decision shows up. It's where the grain arrives after a long day in the field, where the trucks line up, where harvest moves, and where every minute matters. It's where grain handling, storage, conditioning, and monitoring all have to work together. Because if one part slows down, the whole operation feels it. That's why farmers turn to AGI, one of agriculture's most complete lineups of grain handling, storage, conditioning, and monitoring solutions, from augers and conveyors to bins, dryers, structures, and bin manager technology. AGI builds yards that work harder, move faster, and perform better. Visit AGI at this year's Farm Progress Show at booth 1034 to explore the latest equipment, talk with AGI experts, and discover new ways to improve the heart of your operation. Because no two yards are exactly alike, and nobody knows the yard like AGI. $450 million. That's how much OCP and CHS will spend on their new phosphate production facility in Waggaman, Louisiana. The companies broke ground on the project last week, and when the plant comes online in late 2028, it will be the first phosphate factory built on American soil in more than 40 years. The facility will produce more than 1 million tons of phosphate fertilizer per year, which would provide a nearly 20% increase to current American production. The partners say it could cut domestic dependence on imported phosphate by almost 50%. Under their agreement, OCP will supply the phosphoric acid while CHS moves the finished product through their retail and wholesale network. The plant's location on the Mississippi River provides affordable shipping through the nation's heartland. Now, Ag Secretary Brooke Rollins, Deputy Secretary Stephen Vaden, and Louisiana Governor Jeff Landry all turned out for last week's groundbreaking. They cast the project as part of the administration's push to reshore fertilizer manufacturing. The companies have applied for money from the USDA's Fields program, but CHS CEO Jay Deberton was careful, saying USDA hasn't awarded anything yet and he's not going to get out in front of their analysis. And now, of course, construction is underway, but that won't help supply this fall or next spring. Mosaic, the largest American phosphate producer, had cut output at its four U.S. plants this spring over sulfuric acid costs, and their CEO told analysts there isn't going to be enough phosphate to meet global demand this year. Part of that is because China has blocked exports of phosphates through at least the end of August, and as of this recording, the industry was still awaiting word on whether that block had been lifted. If they are going to let more tons hit the export market, that could have the biggest impact on phosphate prices for this fall's application season. With Moroccan phosphate producer OCP teaming up with American farmer cooperative CHS to build a new phosphate fertilizer production plant in Louisiana, American farmers will have one more source for domestically produced crop inputs, though they will have to wait until at least 2028. That's Farm Progress America, brought to you today by AGI. 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I'm Mike Pearson. 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
8: A little cold front moving through our area today with some clouds and scattered showers and thunderstorms around, and the temperatures will stay pretty nice. We'll be in the low 80s. Overnight, a slight chance of shower hanging around, clouds in mid-60s, and then we're in the upper 70s for the high on Thursday. A little bit more sunshine with a few clouds. Then we're in the upper 70s and lots of sunshine coming up on Friday. A few more showers and warmer through the upcoming weekend. I'm meteorologist Steve Hamilton.
0: With showers expected, we'll keep our eye on the radar for you here in River Country. Right now, we've got 71 degrees in Kankakee, 69 in Watsika. 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
1: 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Clouding up this morning, chance of rain, high about 80. Complete look at the forecast coming up. Checking your River Country news this Wednesday morning, I'm Rob West. Kankakee City Police arrested a Bourbonnais man Monday on kidnapping charges. According to reports, a woman called police about 10 o'clock Monday morning to say her 23-year-old daughter was missing from her home. When they got to the home on East Locust, police say the door was wide open. Mother said that her daughter's stuff was still there and she'd gotten a call from the daughter asking that she call the police. The mother told the police that the father of the daughter's child, 24-year-old Josiah D.L. Eason, had allegedly been stalking and harassing her daughter. Later in the day Monday, Piatone police say they found Eason and the 23-year-old woman at the Piatone Travel Center. Eason was taken into custody and then taken to the Kankakee City Police Department for questioning. He's been charged with kidnapping, among other charges. Feral cats, a topic of discussion during last night's Kankakee City Council meeting. Kankakee Mayor Chris Curtis says feral cats have been part of an ongoing discussion during the council's code committee meetings.
2: And that is exactly where we expect our 14 alder persons to get together to have discussions, good and bad, hear from the public, get the input, and ultimately, if it's a good decision, it'll make it to the council floor for vote, and sometimes they don't make it there.
1: Mayor Curtis added the cats will continue to be part of an ongoing conversation in the committee meetings and pointed out those committee meetings are streamed online. During Tuesday morning's meeting of the Kankakee County Board, the board passed a proclamation to commemorate Friday, the 25th anniversary of the September 11th terrorist attack in New York. County Clerk Dan Hendrickson read the proclamation.
3: Now, therefore, be it proclaimed that the County of Kankakee hereby designates September 11th, 2026 as a day of remembrance, urging all residents to pause in reflection, honor the memory of those lost, and recall the unity and patriotism that rose from the ashes of tragedy. Be it further proclaimed that residents, businesses, and community organizations are encouraged to proudly fly the American flag, to wear the colors of our nation, red, white, and blue, and to join together in reaffirming our shared commitment to unity, resilience, and the enduring spirit of the American people. In solemn remembrance, we pledge we will never forget.
1: The proclamation passed the board by a unanimous vote.
4: NBC News Radio, I'm Michael Kastner. A two-day Republican rally featuring President Trump is leading to security barricades and street closures around Dallas's American Airlines Center.

0: Republicans are rallying around proposed tax cuts ahead of the midterm elections in November, while Democrats plan to conduct local counter-programming. Another primary election is in the books, this time in New Hampshire, where John Sununu has won the Republican Senate primary. He defeated former Massachusetts Senator Scott Brown on Tuesday. Congressman Chris Pappas is the winner of the Democratic Senate primary after beating progressive Karishma Mansour and will face Sununu in the midterms. He's choosing Texas, I can tell. This week's top 10 songs on the Billboard Hot 100 are out now. Choosing Texas by Ella Langley is number one. It marks the 21st time at the top since its release. Michael Kastner, NBC News Radio.
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3: In sports, Cubs won Tuesday. Sox and Cards both lost. Cubs beat the Brewers 4-3 in 10 innings. That series wraps up tonight in Milwaukee. Sox lost 9-3 in their series opener against the Pirates in Chicago. Same two teams there tonight. St. Louis Cardinals lost 2-1 to the Giants. Cards hope to salvage last game of that series this afternoon. Chicago Fire FC take on Inter Miami tonight. And the NFL regular season kicks off tonight. New England Patriots taking on the Seahawks in Seattle. Bears start their season this Sunday when they visit the Carolina Panthers. You can hear that game, follow the Bears all season long, right here.
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5: A little cold front moving through our area today with some clouds and scattered showers and thunderstorms around, and the temperatures will stay pretty nice. We'll be in the low 80s. Overnight, a slight chance of shower hanging around, clouds in mid-60s, and then we're in the upper 70s for the high on Thursday. A little bit more sunshine with a few clouds. Then we're in the upper 70s and lots of sunshine coming up on Friday. A few more showers and warmer through the upcoming weekend. I'm meteorologist Steve Hamilton.
6: Right now, radar showing some rain along Interstate 55 over by Joliet down toward Pontiac. Coming this way, though, so like they say, in the next couple hours, we may see some rain here in River Country. Bradley with 70 degrees now, Ashcombe with 71 degrees, and as much as it grieves me to do this, a correction on the sports. Cubs did not beat the Brewers last night. They lost by a 4-3 score, walked off in 10 innings in Milwaukee.
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WIVR River Country, Scotty McCreary and friends, Jim Brandt in for Roy Gregory. I'll tell you about a new cookie after making Moroni, Tennessee Orange, WIVR River Country.

0: WIVR River Country, Megan Maroney in Tennessee Orange, Jim Brandt in Faroe Gregory, and a new cookie on the market from the Girl Scouts. They'll launch two new cookies for the 2027 season, including one for your dog. Yeah, the dog treat is called Patch Pals and was developed with a dog subscription box company, Bark. It's described as a soft-baked blueberry muffin-flavored treat. Yeah, sounds good to me, really. You're willing to try the Girl Scout dog cookie? Well, they have one other one. It's for humans. There will be a new allergy-friendly cookie called Sparkables. Now, wait on this. It sounds pretty good, really. Created with allergy-friendly brand Partake, whatever. I'm not familiar with that. It's an oatmeal cookie with chocolate chips that avoids the major food allergies like peanuts, eggs, and milk. Both new treats will be available online only starting January 12th, so mark your calendar, I guess, although I think I'm going to stick with it. What's your favorite? A lot of people, it's Thin Mints, right? Yeah. For me, it's the Samoas, so I'll probably stick with those, although I'm willing to give these a try. WIVR River Country, we've got your weather on the way and some rain on the way here in River Country. Details coming up.
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4: A little cold front moving through our area today with some clouds and scattered showers and thunderstorms around, and the temperatures will stay pretty nice. We'll be in the low 80s. Overnight, a slight chance of shower hanging around, clouds in mid-60s, and then we're in the upper 70s for the high on Thursday. A little bit more sunshine with a few clouds. Then we're in the upper 70s and lots of sunshine coming up on Friday. A few more showers and warmer through the upcoming weekend. I'm meteorologist Steve Hamilton.
0: Radar showing rain coming our way, but still to the west of I-55, so it doesn't look like we need to worry about that right now. 70 degrees in Bourbonnais, 69 in Donovan. And John Party, Friday Night Heartbreaker on a Wednesday morning on WIVR River Country.

WIVR River Country. Jim Branton for Roy Gregory. Rob West in with the news. After Leanne Womack, I Hope You Dance. And WIVR River Country.

0: the latest and greatest in country, plus local news and weather. 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Clouding up this morning, chance of rain, high about 80. Complete look at the forecast coming up. Checking your River Country news this Wednesday morning, I'm Rob West. Law enforcement officials investigating a possible arson in the city of Kankakee. According to reports, city police were called to a home on South Myrtle just before 2 o'clock Sunday afternoon when a neighbor called to say the door to the vacant home was standing wide open. When they got there, officers say they found places where small fires had been set in the home, but the fires had gone out on their own. Kankakee Fire Chief Brian LaRoche said very little damage was done by the fires. Arson investigators are looking into it. During the public comment portion of Tuesday night's Manteno Village Board meeting, resident Nicole Gavin addressed her concerns about how the trustee comments section has been eliminated from the meeting agenda. Trustee Todd Crockett asked Mayor Annette Lamore why that section had been eliminated toward the end of the meeting.
1: Why have the trustee comments been removed from the agenda?
2: Because our meetings have been so contentious, and some people want to give a lot more information at the end of the meeting, and some of it is not necessary.
0: Mayor Lamore didn't comment further following the meeting, but Trustee Crockett did have more to say.
3: Again, I think it's an attempt by the mayor to silence the trustees, which I don't think is right. I think we all have the right to provide comment. And I was very, very surprised by her answer of, why we are not allowed to speak and make our comments, because there's some very intelligent, very articulate trustees that have the right to voice, their thoughts.
0: Crockett said he thinks it's the second meeting where trustee comments did not appear on the agenda. During last night's Kankakee City Council meeting, Mayor Chris Curtis gave an update on the weekend's regatta.
4: We allowed coolers this year. We reduced the parking fee. We're allowing tents behind certain lines, and we've tried to make it very affordable for the families, which we did this year. Very family friendly, and you saw that with the crowds on Sunday afternoon for the championships. They were several deep. The weather was phenomenal. Probably our best regatta we've had of the 3 years now.
0: National championship races will be held on the Kankakee River through 2029.
5: NBC News Radio, I'm Michael Kastner. Another primary election day is over in New Hampshire, where John Sununu won the Republican Senate nomination. He defeated former Massachusetts Senator Scott Brown on Tuesday. Congressman Chris Pappas is the winner of the Democratic Senate primary and will face Sununu in the midterms. President Trump will speak both nights of the Republican National Committee's first ever midterm convention. Trump, who was already set to deliver tonight's keynote speech in Dallas, will also deliver the closing address on tomorrow's night, too. Multiple outlets say actor Nicolas Cage is the owner of a severely damaged beachfront Malibu house. Mark Mayfield with more.
6: After days of pounding waves, a sinkhole formed yesterday at the home's driveway. The 30-by-30 collapse also ruptured a gas main. It appears to be the result of coastal erosion as the remnants of Hurricane Marie shoved waves into the Southern California beaches.
5: Michael Kastner, NBC News Radio.
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0: In sports, Sox, Cubs, and Cards all lost Tuesday. The Cubs lost to the Brewers 4-3 in 10 innings. That series wraps up tonight in Milwaukee. Sox lost 9-3 in their series opener against the Pirates in Chicago. Same two teams there tonight. St. Louis Cardinals lost 2-1 to the Giants. The Cards hope to salvage the last game of that series this afternoon. Chicago Fire FC take on Inter Miami tonight. And the NFL regular season kicks off tonight. New England Patriots taking on the Seahawks in Seattle. Bears start their season this Sunday when they visit the Carolina Panthers.
9: 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Kia Bradley wants to see you in a Kia. In high school boys soccer, Kankakee was a 1-0 winner over Bradley Bourbonnais in an all-city matchup on Tuesday. Beecher shut out Grant Park 3-0 in a conference match yesterday. Hersher Moments and Iroquois West also were winners. Hoopston High School will forfeit the remaining games of their football season except for next Friday's home game against Moments. which is senior night. That's on the 18th, Friday's Week 4 game, along with the Week 6 and the rest of the season will all be forfeited because of multiple injuries on the roster. Same news for Hope Christian. They canceled the rest of their season after their first game due to injuries in their debut season in Illinois 8-man football.
10: A little cold front moving through our area today with some clouds and scattered showers and thunderstorms around, and the temperatures will stay pretty nice. We'll be in the low 80s. Overnight, a slight chance of shower hanging around, clouds in mid-60s, and then we're in the upper 70s for the high on Thursday. A little bit more sunshine with a few clouds. Then we're in the upper 70s and lots of sunshine coming up on Friday. A few more showers and warmer through the upcoming weekend. I'm meteorologist Steve Hamilton.
9: Right now in Kankakee, 70 degrees. Also in Manteno, 70 degrees at WIVR, River Country.
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WIVR River Country, Corey Kent and this heart, Jim Brandt in for Roy Gregory. And Bill Dyke will be out amongst you later this week. If you're looking for a primary care doctor, go see Bill. 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
1: 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I'm Kent Kasson with a look at the day's top stories for the farmers and rural folks on this Wednesday. 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
3: Yeah, we bumped it back a couple weeks this year and a little later just because there was so much that was going on around. 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It starts at 4 o'clock on Saturday with the plot tour. 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
2: And if anybody has questions, wants to reserve a spot for the event, what should they do?
3: Yeah, they can give us a call at 815-945-5113 just to reserve your spot so we can get enough food for everybody.
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1: During this year's Illinois State Fair in Springfield, I visited with Mark Butzelmeyer. He's the president for the Illinois Corn Growers Association. He farms with his family near Decatur and talked about a number of issues facing corn growers.
5: Year round E15 passed through the House and got attached to the Farm Bill. We are optimistic that that will stay attached to the Farm Bill and get passed through with it, whether it be in September or maybe lame duck. If it does get separated out, that could be a positive. We saw in the House where it kind of separated and became not a partisan issue, but it became a regional issue of agriculture versus maybe potentially oil. And I think that having both Republicans and Democrats voting in favor of that on the Senate floor, like they did on the House floor, could be a positive for all. But we are, yes, looking forward to having that year-round E15, no longer having to worry about 20-day EPA waivers, and seeing that go forward to increase our domestic production and consumption. Profitability is always at the forefront for us. Fertilizer, and we're now going through the times of starting to book and prepay for that fertilizer that we're going to use on next year's crop. And it's a tough time for farmers out there trying to break even, doing what we can. Looking at the fertilizer industry, we had the duties on rock and phosphate.
1: Our thanks to Mark Butzelmeyer of the Illinois Corn Growers Association for talking to us recently on the Central Illinois Farm Network. For this and other ag news, just check out CentralIllinoisFarmNetwork.com. This has been Central Illinois Today. I'm Kent Kasson.
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8: A little cold front moving through our area today with some clouds and scattered showers and thunderstorms around. And the temperatures will stay pretty nice. We'll be in the low 80s. Overnight, a slight chance of shower hanging around, clouds in mid-60s, and then we're in the upper 70s for the high on Thursday. A little bit more sunshine with a few clouds. Then we're in the upper 70s and lots of sunshine coming up on Friday. A few more showers and warmer through the upcoming weekend. I'm meteorologist Steve Hamilton.
9: Radar right now showing showers still to the west or around I-55, so not here yet. According to a radar, 70 degrees now in Milford, 71 in Bradley. At WIVR River Country.
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0: Stella Lefty, Boston. WIVR River Country News up after Chris Jansen, Me and a Beer. A little early for that. 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
1: Prettiest girl I'd ever seen. 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

0: the latest and greatest in country, plus local news and weather. 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Routes 1 and 24 East, Watsika. Clouds this morning, chance of rain, high about 80. Complete look at the forecast coming up. Checking your River Country news this Wednesday morning, I'm Rob West. During Tuesday night's Manteno Village Board meeting, trustees were given an update on Goshen's compliance with the creation of a 24-hour fire brigade at its battery plant just west of town. Trustee Joel Geske said he, along with Trustee Mike Berry and Fire Chief Rick Peterson, paid a surprise visit to Goshen last Tuesday.
1: And it was a surprise inspection to Goshen to make sure that they're upholding their agreement of the MOU that we had with the fire brigade. And we went out there at 9 o'clock p.m., just a little bit off kilter time, so this way it's not a planned regular workday, because we said it needs to be 24/7, and we appeared there and we did the inspection. They had all fire brigade members on staff that they were required to. We verified certification of all the firefighters, and since all 19 have been verified as having their certificates and in compliance, so it was a good night.
0: Trustee Geske added they've been told by some safety officials that Manteno's fire brigade agreement with Goshen is the strongest in the state. During last night's Bourbonnais Village Board meeting, trustees passed an ordinance that would impose a special tax on any cannabis retailers wishing to locate in the village. Village Attorney Patrick Dunn.
2: We're just establishing the tax at this point, and that is because there's a deadline on getting the tax filed with the state of Illinois for collection that we're trying to meet. After this, we'll have to address the zoning issues and things like that, where these types of businesses could be located at, if the village is going to allow them.
0: Legislation passed on a 5-1 vote. Trustee Bruce Greenlee voted against it, saying that there's no pot retailers in the village, so the tax is unnecessary. Trustee Jack Luttrell wasn't at last night's meeting. Kankakee County Sheriff's Police looking into an incident where shots were fired Sunday evening in the area of 9000 East and 9000 North Roads in Grant Park. Sheriff's Department Chief Deputy Trent Bukowski has our Crime Stoppers Tip of the Week.
3: Deputies responding to the area located several .40 caliber spent shell casings along the roadway just after 6 p.m. on Sunday, September 6th. Witnesses reported hearing multiple gunshots and observing two dark-colored vehicles traveling eastbound on 9000 North Road around the time of the incident. One of the vehicles was described as possibly being a smaller SUV, while the other was described as a dark-colored sedan. A second report of additional shots being heard in that same area was received just before 10 p.m. that evening. There were no reports of any injuries or damaged property at this time. However, investigators are asking anyone who may have witnessed either incident, observed suspicious vehicles in the area, or may have surveillance or other information to contact Crime Stoppers by calling 815-93-CRIME.
0: Tips to Crime Stoppers are anonymous, could result in a cash reward.
4: NBC News Radio, I'm Michael Kastner. Another primary election day is over in New Hampshire, where John Sununu won the Republican Senate nomination. He defeated former Massachusetts Senator Scott Brown on Tuesday. Congressman Chris Pappas is the winner of the Democratic Senate primary and will face Sununu in the midterms. President Trump will speak both nights of the Republican National Committee's first ever midterm convention. Trump, who was already set to deliver tonight's keynote speech in Dallas, will also deliver the closing address on tomorrow's night, too. Multiple outlets say actor Nicolas Cage is the owner of a severely damaged beachfront Malibu house. Mark Mayfield with more.
5: After days of pounding waves, a sinkhole formed yesterday at the home's driveway. The 30 by 30 collapse also ruptured again.

0: Fox, Maine. It appears to be the result of coastal erosion as the remnants of Hurricane Marie shoved waves into the Southern California beaches.
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3: In sports, Sox, Cubs, and Cards all lost Tuesday. The Cubs lost to the Brewers 4-3 in 10 innings. That series wraps up tonight in Milwaukee. Sox lost 9-3 in their series opener against the Pirates in Chicago. Same two teams there tonight. St. Louis Cardinals lost 2-1 to the Giants. The Cards hope to salvage the last game of that series this afternoon. Chicago Fire FC take on Inter Miami tonight. And the NFL regular season kicks off tonight. New England Patriots taking on the Seahawks in Seattle. Bears start their season this Sunday when they visit the Carolina Panthers.
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5: A little cold front moving through our area today with some clouds and scattered showers and thunderstorms around, and the temperatures will stay pretty nice. We'll be in the low 80s. Overnight, a slight chance of shower hanging around, clouds in mid-60s, and then we're in the upper 70s for the high on Thursday. A little bit more sunshine with a few clouds. Then we're in the upper 70s and lots of sunshine coming up on Friday. A few more showers and warmer through the upcoming weekend. I'm meteorologist Steve Hamilton.
6: Radar indicates showers to the west of us slowly working their way this way. 71 degrees in Bourbonnais, 71 in Bonfield, with music from Luke Bryan up next on WIVR River Country.
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WIVR River Country. Keith Urban, days go by. Good morning, Jim Brandt here, and for Roy Gregory this week. And I see a post from the Post. Yeah, a post on Facebook from Bradley American Legion Post 766. And they are moving. They've been at that building for a long, long time. It's not quite as accessible as they'd like. They're moving across the street, a one-level building, so they can move their clientele or serve their clientele better. And they say their same mission, same Legion's new home, across the street on Broadway in Bradley. So good luck to the Legion as they move. Well, moving's always an issue, but they're doing it for better service to our veterans. Thank you for that. Got your quarter after laughter on the way. Morgan Wallen now, Love Somebody on WIVR River Country.

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2: I miss being young. Your 20s are great. You're down for whatever. Your friends call you. They're like, do you want to go? You're like, I'll go. You don't even know where you're going. You're like, I'll move, dude. I'll set my apartment on fire. What do you want to do? Your 30s come, and you're like, where are we going? How late are they open? Is it loud? I'm going to drive separate. Your 40s, you're I'm not going. I'm mad that you thought I would go.
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11: A little cold front moving through our area today with some clouds and scattered showers and thunderstorms around, and the temperatures will stay pretty nice. We'll be in the low 80s. Overnight, a slight chance of shower hanging around, clouds in mid-60s, and then we're in the upper 70s for the high on Thursday. A little bit more sunshine with a few clouds. Then we're in the upper 70s and lots of sunshine coming up on Friday. A few more showers and warmer through the upcoming weekend. I'm meteorologist Steve Hamilton.
0: Right now, the radar showing some rain to the west and north of Kankakee County, moving this way slowly. Might be raining in the county fairly soon, though, by 8 o'clock, certainly. 72 degrees in Kankakee, 71 in Chabance now with Blake Shelton. Stay country or die trying. 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

0: WIVR, River Country, Blake Shelton there, Jim Brandt here, Rick Jackson coming up on Sunday with his country classics every Sunday morning, 7 to 10 on WIVR. Rick brings you the greatest country music hits and shares fascinating stories about the artists, songwriters, and the unsung heroes behind the music. 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

0: WIVR River Country from 1992, Brooks and Dunn, Boot Scootin' Boogie. Hey, why'd I say hey? I want your attention. Ticket Me at 743 is back today. Your chance to win tickets to go see Brantley Gilbert on Friday. So stay close.
1: 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Clouding up this morning, chance of rain, high about 80. Complete look at the forecast coming up. Checking your River Country news this Wednesday morning, I'm Rob West. During last night's Bourbonnais Village Board meeting, trustees heard the first reading of an ordinance that would grant a special use permit for development behind the Road Ranger truck stop on Bourbonnais Parkway. Mike Gall is the project manager for Piggish Engineering.
2: It is a just a new warehouse distribution industrial park. It will be phased. The first two larger warehouse units will be currently built, and then the second phase to come, which will include two additional warehouse buildings.
1: Gall said the plan is to break ground as soon as the village gives permission for the development, which could happen at their September 21st meeting. Gall says the project will take a year or so to complete. A motion to appoint Jim Pays as the new director of building and zoning and a code enforcement officer for the village of Mantino was voted down by trustees last night. Before the meeting, Mayor Annette Lamour had this message for the board.
3: Trustee Boudreau wanted to meet with Jim Pays before we voted so that he could feel confident. They did meet and he approved of Mr. Pays, but unfortunately, Trustee Boudreau cannot be here tonight because he is the Mantino High School golf coach. And they have a match tonight, so he will not be present to vote.
1: Annette Zimbelman, one of the three trustees who voted against the appointment, gave her reasoning.
4: I think the job should be posted, and there should be equal opportunity for people in our village to apply for jobs. There should be an interview committee for these positions. Same with village administrator. That's not a job that just needs to be appointed. If you look at Bourbonnais, they've been advertising for their village administrator. They got the salary. They got all the job qualifications. That's what you do when you hire people. The job needs to be posted on our website.
1: Mantino's been without a village administrator and code enforcement officer since Chris LaRocque retired last month. Iroquois County Board Tuesday okayed a partnership to help with maintenance of county roadways. County Board Chairman Paul Duquette says it's an AI project.
5: Which I know that Mr. Harwood is very excited for. It'll give him a lot of data on the roads, the bridges, the curbings, and I think that it will definitely make it easier for him to know exactly, you know how bad a bridge is, how much longevity a bridge has. He'll know if there's been wrecks on that bridge. He'll know where the problem items are.
1: There are some 329 miles of roadways the Iroquois County Highway Department is responsible for.
6: NBC News Radio, I'm Michael Kastner. The Republican National Committee's first ever midterm convention gets underway later today in Dallas. President Trump, who is already set to deliver tonight's keynote speech, will also deliver the closing address on tomorrow's night, too. Three Lindsey Clancy jurors say a lone holdout refused to acquit her despite admitting he had reasonable doubt. Jury foreperson Ronnie Carlson told NBC 10 Boston the lone juror would not vote guilty by reason of insanity. The jury was split 11-1 after more than 38 hours of deliberations before a mistrial was declared Friday. Clancy was charged with killing her three children in 2023. Meta has a new AI agent that's designed to be a personal assistant. More from Tammy Trujillo.
7: 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It comes at a time when Meta is struggling to convince consumers and courts that it can be trusted with sensitive personal data.
6: Michael Kastner, NBC News Radio.
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10: A little cold front moving through our area today with some clouds and scattered showers and thunderstorms around, and the temperatures will stay pretty nice. We'll be in the low 80s. Overnight, a slight chance of shower hanging around, clouds in mid-60s, and then we're in the upper 70s for the high on Thursday. A little bit more sunshine with a few clouds. Then we're in the upper 70s and lots of sunshine coming up on Friday. A few more showers and warmer through the upcoming weekend. I'm meteorologist Steve Hamilton.
0: 72 degrees in Bradley, 71 in Grant Park at WIVR River Country. 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Kia of Bradley wants to see you in a Kia. Kankakee won over Bradley Bourbonnais 1-0 last night in high school boys soccer. Dylan Tapio with the lone goal in that all-city matchup. Beecher shut out Grant Park 3-0 in a conference match yesterday, and Hersher Moments and Iroquois West were also victorious. Hoopston High School will forfeit the remaining games of their football season except next Friday's home game on the 18th against Moments, which is senior night. This Friday's Week 4 game, along with Week 6 and the rest of the season, all forfeited due to multiple injuries on the roster. Hope Christian Academy with the same problem. They canceled the rest of their football season after Week 1 due to injuries in their debut season in Illinois 8-man football. That's your local sports here on WIVR River Country. Rain moving into the area, so you might see some sprinkles here or there. Jelly Roll now and Shaboozy on WIVR River Country.

Jelly Roll and Shaboozy, amen, here on WIVR River Country. Our best Jess is getting ready to help listeners win big at the Two Rivers Festival in Aroma Park this Saturday. You can stop by between 11:30 and 1 to say hello and register for a chance to win a pair of tickets to see Ed Sheeran live at Lucas Oil Stadium in Indianapolis on October the 10th. So get out to the fest on this Saturday. Look for Best Jess, and you could get entered to win a live Ed Sheeran concert experience from us here at WIVR River Country. And stay close. We've got our Ticket Me at 7:43. After Jason Aldean, anytime soon, your chance to win tickets to go see Brantley Gilbert this Friday at Sandwich Fair from WIVR River Country.

0: WIVR River Country. Jason Aldean, anytime soon here in River Country, it's time for you to call in and win. What are you doing this Friday? How'd you like to go see Brantley Gilbert at the Sandwich Fair? Yeah, go over, enjoy the Sandwich Fair on Friday, and watch the concert. Enjoy the concert. 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
0: WIVR River Country, congratulations to Charles from Watseka. He was our seventh caller and wins a pair of tickets to go to the Sandwich Fair and see Brantley Gilbert in concert. And we'll give you another chance tomorrow with Ticket Me at 743 right here.
6: A little cold front moving through our area today with some clouds and scattered showers and thunderstorms around. And the temperatures will stay pretty nice. We'll be in the low 80s. Overnight, a slight chance of shower hanging around, clouds in mid-60s, and then we're in the upper 70s for the high on Thursday. A little bit more sunshine with a few clouds. Then we're in the upper 70s and lots of sunshine coming up on Friday. A few more showers and warmer through the upcoming weekend. I'm meteorologist Steve Hamilton.
0: We have some light rain moving into the area here in River Country. Bourbonnais with 72 degrees, 71 in Aroma Park with Lauren Elena and Chase Matthew, All My Exes, with the news on the way next on WIVR River Country.

0: WIVR River Country. Join Crook and Chase this Sunday night at 8 o'clock for the Country Countdown on River Country. They'll be counting down the hottest country hits brought to you by Coors Light. Joe Nichols now, Give Me That Girl. And we'll hear from Hardy and Rob West with the news.
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0: the latest and greatest in country, plus local news and weather. Clouding up this morning, chance of rain, a high today about 80. Complete look at the forecast coming up. Checking your River Country News this Wednesday morning, I'm Rob West. During Tuesday morning's Kankakee County Board meeting, the board recognized both businesses and individuals for their efforts in response to the March 10th tornado. Nicole Smolkovich, the executive director for the Community Foundation of Kankakee River Valley, started by recognizing the Aroma Park Methodist Church.
1: They provided a place of refuge. They offered hospitality when people were exhausted, reassurance when they were overwhelmed, and a reminder that we were not facing the aftermath of the storm alone. In times of disaster, the strength of a community is measured by how its people come together to care for one another. Aroma Park United Methodist Church demonstrated the strength from the very beginning.
0: Also recognized during the meeting, the local Knights of Columbus and Project Headspace and Timing. County Sheriff Mike Downey recognized Kankakee County Emergency Management Agency Director Becky Powell, Assistant Director Angela Buzas, and Animal Control Director Carrie Laird for their efforts following the storms. Recovery from the storms continues. During yesterday morning's meeting, the county board awarded contracts for roof work on various county buildings, total of just over $865,000. A motion to appoint Jim Pays as the new director of building and zoning and code enforcement officer for the village of Manteno was voted down by trustees Tuesday night. Before voting, Mayor Annette Lamour shared a message with the board.
2: Trustee Boudreau wanted to meet with Jim Pays before we voted so that he could feel confident. They did meet, and he approved of Mr. Pays, but unfortunately, Trustee Boudreau cannot be here tonight because he is the Manteno High School golf coach, and they have a match tonight, so he will not be present to vote.
0: Todd Crockett, one of the three trustees to vote against the appointment, gave his reasoning.
3: Nothing, you know, for or against Mr. Pace. I just simply asked the mayor about 3 weeks ago to provide some budgetary information and a process. And as of today, 3 weeks later, I still haven't received that information. Voiced that concern in the board meeting this evening. And again, just looking to get some financial information to make a good informed decision.
0: Manteno's been without a village administrator and code enforcement officer since Chris LaRocque retired last month. Kankakee Mayor Chris Curtis gave an update on the Riverwalk project during last night's Kankakee City Council meeting.
4: They are moving leaps and bounds right now. They are pouring more concrete. The retaining wall is going in shortly. The path down to the river, I believe the bedding for the boardwalk has been poured, and that'll be getting laid here soon. They're making tremendous strides. You may not be able to see it from the road, but if you see it from Schuyler Avenue Bridge, you can see the shape is all coming together.
0: Mayor Curtis said this phase of the project is expected to be completed by late fall.
5: NBC News Radio, I'm Michael Kastner. The Republican National Committee's first ever midterm convention gets underway later today in Dallas. President Trump, who is already set to deliver tonight's keynote speech, will also deliver the closing address on tomorrow's night, too. Three Lindsey Clancy jurors say a lone holdout refused to acquit her despite admitting he had reasonable doubt. Jury foreperson Ronnie Carlson told NBC 10 Boston the lone juror would not vote guilty by reason of insanity. The jury was split 11-1 after more than 38 hours of deliberations before a mistrial was declared Friday. Clancy was charged with killing her three children in 2023. Meta has a new AI agent that's designed to be a

0: personal assistant. More from Tammy Trujillo.
1: Muse is being powered by the company's AI model, Muse Spark. It comes at a time when Meta is struggling to convince consumers and courts that it can be trusted with sensitive personal data.
0: Michael Kastner, NBC News Radio.
2: In sports, Sox, Cubs, and Cards all lost Tuesday. The Cubs lost to the Brewers 4-3 in 10 innings. That series wraps up tonight in Milwaukee. Sox lost 9-3 in their series opener against the Pirates in Chicago. Same two teams there tonight. St. Louis Cardinals lost 2-1 to the Giants. The Cards hope to salvage the last game of that series this afternoon. Chicago Fire FC take on Inter Miami tonight. And the NFL regular season kicks off tonight. New England Patriots taking on the Seahawks in Seattle. Bears start their season this Sunday when they visit the Carolina Panthers.
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4: A little cold front moving through our area today with some clouds and scattered showers and thunderstorms around, and the temperatures will stay pretty nice. We'll be in the low 80s. Overnight, a slight chance of shower hanging around, clouds in mid-60s, and then we're in the upper 70s for the high on Thursday. A little bit more sunshine with a few clouds. Then we're in the upper 70s and lots of sunshine coming up on Friday. A few more showers and warmer through the upcoming weekend. I'm meteorologist Steve Hamilton.
5: Some light rain looks like it's moving through the western part of Kankakee County, a bit heavier to the north. In fact, Piatone could be getting hit by some rain right now, according to what the radar looks like. 72 degrees now in Kankakee, 71 in Hopkins Park in River Country.
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5: 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Pay attention because one of these tidbits will be used for our morning mind twister in about 40 minutes or so. Your chance to win a couple of medium blizzards from Dairy Queen. So pay attention. Here it is, your country music date in history, the September 9th on this day, 1954. Elvis played at the opening of the Lamar Airways Shopping Center in Memphis, Tennessee. Johnny Cash was there and met Elvis for the first time then. 1968 on this date, Just the Two of Us, the second collaborative studio album by Porter Wagoner and Dolly Parton, was released on September 9th by RCA Victor. It peaked at number 5 on the Billboard Top Country Albums chart, and the album spanned 3 singles. Holding On to Nothing and We'll Get Ahead Someday were both top 10 hits on the Billboard Hot Country Songs chart. On this date, September the 9th, 1989, Haley Witters was born. She has written songs for Little Big Town and Alan Jackson. Her song Beautiful Noise was nominated for a Grammy Award in 2022, and she won the New Female Artist of the Year at the 2023 Academy of Country Music Awards. On this date, 1991, Hunter Hayes was born. His self-titled debut album, released in 2011, included the top 20 country single Storm Warning and the number one singles Wanted and Somebody's Heartache. Heartbreak, that is. On this date in 2005, Dixie Chicks, Garth Brooks, Emmylou Harris, and Trisha Yearwood were among the artists participating in a Shelter from the Storm, a concert for the Gulf Coast to aid victims of Hurricane Katrina. On this date in 2007, a homegrown festival took place at Randall's Island, New York City, to raise money for family farmers in the U.S. The concerts were organized by Willie Nelson, John Mellencamp, and Neil Young. On this date in 2007, Taylor Swift released Our Song, the third single from her self-titled debut studio album. The track made her the youngest person to single-handedly write and perform a number one song on the Billboard Hot Country Songs chart. And finally, on this date in 2024, just a couple years ago on this date, Beyoncé was snubbed by the Country Music Awards, having one of the biggest country hits of the year with Texas Hold'em. When the nominees for the ceremony were announced, the star was notably absent from those, with not a single nomination. Beyoncé had been widely speculated to gain recognition at the awards, with fans speculating she would become the first black woman to be shortlisted for Album of the Year for Cowboy Carter. It was not to be. Beyoncé snubbed on the stage in 2024. Remember those tidbits. It'll help you win at a quarter till, about 40 minutes from right now here in River Country. We'll give away a couple of blizzards from your local Dairy Queen. Zach Top now, South of Sanity. That's where I am, River Country.

Zach Topp, south of Sanity, just north of Insane, in WIVR River Country. We've got your birthday winner. Coming up right now, Thompson Square in River Country. We were sitting.

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WIVR, River Country. I ain't as think as you drunk. It's hard to say, sober. Here in River Country, WIVR. Jim Branton for Roy Gregory this week.

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3: 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Hunter Hayes is 35 today. He wrote I Went Crazy, Somebody's Heartbreak, and Wanted. Haley Witters, 37 today, known for Everything She Ain't and Fillin' My Cup. Joe Smith was born on this date 69 years ago. He's the drummer and founding member of Sawyer Brown. And sadly, Joy Feek, no longer with us, but she was born on this date back in 1975, the half the duo of Joy and Rory. 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
4: Now get ready to win big with me. 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
3: A little cold front moving through our area today with some clouds and scattered showers and thunderstorms around, and the temperatures will stay pretty nice. We'll be in the low 80s. Overnight, a slight chance of shower hanging around, clouds in mid-60s, and then we're in the upper 70s for the high on Thursday. A little bit more sunshine with a few clouds. Then we're in the upper 70s and lots of sunshine coming up on Friday. A few more showers and warmer through the upcoming weekend. I'm meteorologist Steve Hamilton.
4: 73 degrees in Bradley, 74 in Onarga. Your chance to win coming up later this hour with your morning mind twister. News on the way with Rob West in about 10 minutes. Right now, Justin Moore. Time's ticking. 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

WIVR River Country, Justin Moore, time's ticking here in River Country. Congratulations to our listener of the week, Amanda Combs of Bourbonnais. Amanda works as an office assistant, says she loves all the music on River Country, and Mr. Denny Case. Well, we love him too. We set Amanda up with some gift certificates from Cowboy Up and LK Tax Shop, serving Chicagoland and Northwest Indiana for 35 years on LaGrange Road in Moneta. It's Cowboy Up at LK Tax Shop. Congratulations. Well, some other prizes going out to Amanda as well. Her favorite, she says, here in River Country includes Choosing Texas by Ella Langley. Good choice. And Anything by Luke Combs, Chris Lane, Morgan Wallen, and Alan Jackson. Amanda, you're going to hear some of that. Keep listening. Sign up to be our next WIVR Listener of the Week. 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Congratulations again to Amanda Combs of Bourbonnais, our Listener of the Week here in River Country. Here's Lainey Wilson with John Mayer, Phone, Keys, Wallet on WIVR River Country.

0: when Garth had the hat and Shania had the world. 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

0: 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Clouding up this morning, chance of rain and a high about 80. Complete look at the forecast coming up. Checking your River Country news this Wednesday morning, I'm Rob West. Kankakee City Police arrested a Bourbonnais man Monday on kidnapping charges. According to reports, a woman called police about 10 o'clock Monday morning to say her 23-year-old daughter was missing from her home. When they got to the home on East Locust, police say the door was wide open. Mother said that her daughter's stuff was still there, and she'd gotten a call from the daughter asking that she call the police. The mother told the police that the father of the daughter's child, 24-year-old Josiah D.L. Eason, had allegedly been stalking and harassing her daughter. Later in the day Monday, Piatone police say they found Eason and the 23-year-old woman at the Piatone Travel Center. Eason was taken into custody and then taken to the Kankakee City Police Department for questioning. He's been charged with kidnapping, among other charges. Feral cats, a topic of discussion during last night's Kankakee City Council meeting. Kankakee Mayor Chris Curtis says feral cats have been part of an ongoing discussion during the council's code committee meetings.
1: And that is exactly where we expect our 14 alder persons to get together to have discussions, good and bad, hear from the public, get the input, and ultimately, if it's a good decision, it'll make it to the council floor for vote, and sometimes they don't make it there.
0: Mayor Curtis added the cats will continue to be part of an ongoing conversation in the committee meetings and pointed out those committee meetings are streamed online. During Tuesday morning's meeting of the Kankakee County Board, the board passed a proclamation to commemorate Friday, the 25th anniversary of the September 11th terrorist attack in New York. County Clerk Dan Hendrickson read the proclamation.
2: Now, therefore, be it proclaimed that the County of Kankakee hereby designates September 11th, 2026 as a day of remembrance, urging all residents to pause in reflection, honor the memory of those lost, and recall the unity and patriotism that rose from the ashes of tragedy. Be it further proclaimed that residents, businesses, and community organizations are encouraged to proudly fly the American flag, to wear the colors of our nation, red, white, and blue, and to join together in reaffirming our shared commitment to unity, resilience, and the enduring spirit of the American people. In solemn remembrance, we pledge we will never forget.
0: The proclamation passed the board by a unanimous vote.
3: NBC News Radio, I'm Michael Kastner. The Trump administration is ending deportation protections for more than 170,000 Salvadorans in the U.S. Temporary protected status for El Salvador is scheduled to expire today, meaning those impacted could lose their legal status and work authorization. TPS allows people from countries facing war, natural disasters, or other extraordinary conditions to temporarily live and work legally in the U.S. President Trump is set to speak twice at the Republican National Committee's midterm convention in Dallas. Trump will deliver tonight's keynote speech and tomorrow night's closing address. Apple is preparing to roll out new devices today. More from Tammy Trujillo.
4: The event is called Surprise and Shine. It's expected to feature the long-awaited debut of a foldable iPhone. It will also be a big moment for Apple's brand new CEO, John Ternus, with this being his first launch ever after taking over for Tim Cook.
3: Michael Kastner, NBC News Radio.
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6: 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Your local sports include the Cubs and Sox losing last night. High school boys soccer, Kankakee, a 1-0 winner over Bradley Bourbonnais. And that's an all-city win because of Dylan Tapia's goal for the Kankakee Kays, the lone goal of the game. Beecher shut out Grant Park 3-0 in a conference match yesterday. Hersher Moments and Iroquois West also were victorious. And a couple of high school football programs dropping their programs for the year. Clemson High School will forfeit the remaining games of their football season, except for next Friday's home game, which is senior night. The rest of the games all will be forfeited due to multiple injuries on the roster. Same reason for Hope Christian canceling the remainder of their season after their week one game due to injuries in their debut in the Illinois 8-man football conference. And the Bears at Carolina on Sunday, 10 a.m., your pregame right here.
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8: A little cold front moving through our area today with some clouds and scattered showers and thunderstorms around, and the temperatures will stay pretty nice. We'll be in the low 80s. Overnight, a slight chance of shower hanging around, clouds in mid-60s, and then we're in the upper 70s for the high on Thursday. A little bit more sunshine with a few clouds. Then we're in the upper 70s and lots of sunshine coming up on Friday. A few more showers and warmer through the upcoming weekend. I'm meteorologist Steve Hamilton.
6: You might see some passing light rain, especially in the northern parts of River Country right now, with more on the way. Bradley has 73 degrees, Onaga 74, and Thomas Rhett and Jordan Davis on WIVR River Country.

WIVR, River Country, Thomas Rhett and Jordan Davis, Ain't a Bad Life. Jim Brandt in for Roy Gregory with your morning mind twister on the way and your chance to win. We've got a couple of Dairy Queen Blizzards for you to win with our mind twister this morning. Right now, Dustin Lynch and Riding Rose, Zach John King after that, and then your chance to win in River Country.

0: WIVR River Country, Zach John King, get to drinking. Jim Branton for Roy Gregory with your morning mind twister. Your chance to win a couple of medium blizzards from Dairy Queen in Kankakee, Moments, Manteno, and Bourbonnais. They have their September Blizzard collection, which includes the pumpkin pie, of course, caramel apple cheesecake, and brown sugar cookie dough. Man, it all sounds good. I think number one to try for me will be the caramel apple cheesecake. Yeah, I think so. Call now to win, but first you need to answer a question. This was part of our This Date in Country Music history back in about 45 minutes ago. Yeah. Who is your question? Who was snubbed by the Country Music Awards on this date 2 years ago? Who was snubbed despite having one of the biggest country hits of the year with Texas Hold'em? Give me the artist's name at 800-656-1017 to win from Dairy Queen and WIVR River Country.
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6: A little cold front moving through our area today with some clouds and scattered showers and thunderstorms around, and the temperatures will stay pretty nice. We'll be in the low 80s. Overnight, a slight chance of shower hanging around, clouds in mid-60s, and then we're in the upper 70s for the high on Thursday. A little bit more sunshine with a few clouds. Then we're in the upper 70s and lots of sunshine coming up on Friday. A few more showers and warmer through the upcoming weekend. I'm meteorologist Steve Hamilton.
0: Might possibly seeing a sprinkle or two here or there, but not much in River Country right now. Bourbonnais was 73 degrees. Brook was 74 at WIVR River Country.
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Clouding up today, chance of rain, a high about 80. Complete look at the forecast coming up. Checking your River Country news this Wednesday morning, I'm Rob West. Law enforcement officials investigating a possible arson in the city of Kankakee. According to reports, city police were called to a home on South Myrtle just before 2 o'clock Sunday afternoon when a neighbor called to say the door to the vacant home was standing wide open. When they got there, officers say they found places where small fires had been set in the home, but the fires had gone out on their own. Kankakee Fire Chief Brian

0: further following the meeting, but Trustee Crockett did have more to say.
1: Again, I think it's an attempt by the mayor to silence the trustees, which I don't think is right. I think we all have the right to, provide comment. And I was very, very surprised by her answer of, why we are not allowed to speak and make our comments, because there's some very intelligent, very articulate trustees that have the right to voice, their thoughts.
0: Crockett said he thinks it's the second meeting where trustee comments did not appear on the agenda. During last night's Kankakee City Council meeting, Mayor Chris Curtis gave an update on the weekend's regatta.
2: We allowed coolers this year. We reduced the parking fee. We're allowing tents behind certain lines, and we've tried to make it very affordable for the families, which we did this year, very family friendly. And you saw that with the crowds on Sunday afternoon for the championships. They were several deep. The weather was phenomenal, probably our best regatta we've had of the 3 years now.
0: National championship races will be held on the Kankakee River through 2029.
3: NBC News Radio, I'm Michael Kastner. The Trump administration is ending deportation protections for more than 170,000 Salvadorans in the U.S. Temporary protected status for El Salvador is scheduled to expire today, meaning those impacted could lose their legal status and work authorization. TPS allows people from countries facing war, natural disasters, or other extraordinary conditions to temporarily live and work legally in the U.S. President Trump is set to speak twice at the Republican National Committee's midterm convention in Dallas. Trump will deliver tonight's keynote speech and tomorrow night's closing address. Apple is preparing to roll out new devices today. More from Tammy Trujillo.
4: The event is called Surprise and Shine. It's expected to feature the long-awaited debut of a foldable iPhone. It will also be a big moment for Apple's brand new CEO, John Ternus, with this being his first launch ever after taking over for Tim Cook.
3: Michael Kastner, NBC News Radio.
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0: In sports, Sox, Cubs, and Cards all lost Tuesday. The Cubs lost to the Brewers 4-3 in 10 innings. That series wraps up tonight in Milwaukee. Sox lost 9-3 in their series opener against the Pirates in Chicago. Same two teams there tonight. St. Louis Cardinals lost 2-1 to the Giants. The Cards hope to salvage the last game of that series this afternoon. Chicago Fire FC take on Inter Miami tonight. And the NFL regular season kicks off tonight. New England Patriots taking on the Seahawks in Seattle. Bears start their season this Sunday when they visit the Carolina Panthers. That is a look at news and sports here on this Wednesday morning. Have a good rest of your day. Be safe, everybody. I'm Rob West.
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7: A little cold front moving through our area today with some clouds and scattered showers and thunderstorms around, and the temperatures will stay pretty nice. We'll be in the low 80s. Overnight, a slight chance of shower hanging around, clouds in mid-60s, and then we're in the upper 70s for the high on Thursday. A little bit more sunshine with a few clouds. Then we're in the upper 70s and lots of sunshine coming up on Friday. A few more showers and warmer through the upcoming weekend. I'm meteorologist Steve Hamilton.
8: Might see some light raining, especially in the northern parts of River Country. Not much, though, right now. Kankakee with 72 degrees. Fowler with 73 here in River Country.
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BB Rexha and Florida Georgia Line, meant to be here on WIVR River Country. And this is Wednesday, so it's Bites and Beats Day in Bourbonnais on Festival Street. Featured food trucks today, Chick-fil-A and Max Barbecue. Featured performer Eddie Anderson, so you can get out and enjoy that. Hopefully, if the rain holds off, because it is a pretty decent chance of rain this noontime today. So keep your fingers crossed for that. Morgan Wallen, been by now on WIVR River Country. 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

0: WIVR River Country, Luke Bryan, Country Song came on, and I have some breaking contest news for you here in River Country. 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I'll be sitting in for Roy Gregory still at that point and giving you a chance to win tickets to go see Garth Brooks up at the Allstate Arena. 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
5: A little cold front moving through our area today with some clouds and scattered showers and thunderstorms around, and the temperatures will stay pretty nice. We'll be in the low 80s. Overnight, a slight chance of shower hanging around, clouds in mid-60s, and then we're in the upper 70s for the high on Thursday. A little bit more sunshine with a few clouds. Then we're in the upper 70s and lots of sunshine coming up on Friday. A few more showers and warmer through the upcoming weekend. I'm meteorologist Steve Hamilton.
0: 73 degrees in Bradley, 72 in Piatone with Chris Stapleton. I think I'm in love with you. 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

WIVR River Country. Garth Brooks from 1993. And again, good news on Friday morning at 7:43. Ticket me. Jim Brandt in for Roy Gregory today, tomorrow, and Friday. And I'll be giving you a chance to win at 7:43 on a Friday morning. Tickets to go see that guy, Garth Brooks, at the Allstate Arena, 2 o'clock on Sunday. So, yeah, keep your calendar clear in case you win on Friday. But that's the first step. Be with me Friday at 7:43 a.m. for your chance to win tickets to go see Garth Brooks at the Allstate Arena. Bears will be in action this Sunday. They're in Carolina. 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Pre-game at 10 a.m., kickoff at noon on your local home for Chicago Bears football. Here's Alexandra Kay, straight for the heart, WIVR River Country.

0: the latest and greatest in country, plus local news and weather. 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Chance of rain today, high about 80. Complete look at the forecast coming up. Checking your River Country news this Wednesday morning. I'm Rob West. During Tuesday night's Manteno Village Board meeting, trustees were given an update on Goshen's compliance with the creation of a 24-hour fire brigade at its battery plant just west of town. Trustee Joel Geske said he, along with Trustee Mike Berry and Fire Chief Rick Peterson, paid a surprise visit to Goshen last Tuesday.
1: And it was a surprise inspection to Goshen to make sure that they're upholding the agreement of the MOU that we had with the fire brigade. And we went out there at 9 o'clock p.m., just a little bit off kilter time, so this way it's not a planned regular work day, because we said it needs to be 24/7, and we appeared there and we did the inspection. They had all fire brigade members on staff that they were required to. We verified certification of all the firefighters, and since all 19 have been verified as having their certificates and in compliance, so it was a good night.
0: Trustee Geske added they've been told by some safety officials that Manteno's fire brigade agreement with Goshen is the strongest in the state. During last night's Bourbonnais Village Board meeting, trustees passed an ordinance that would impose a special tax on any cannabis retailers wishing to locate in the village. Village Attorney Patrick Dunn.
2: We're just establishing the tax at this point, and that is because there's a deadline on getting the tax filed with the state of Illinois for collection that we're trying to meet. After this, we'll have to address the zoning issues and things like that, where these types of businesses could be located at if the village is going to allow them.
0: Legislation passed on a 5-1 vote. Trustee Bruce Greenlee voted against it, saying that there's no pot retailers in the village, so the tax is unnecessary. Trustee Jack Luttrell wasn't at last night's meeting. Kankakee County Sheriff's Police looking into an incident where shots were fired Sunday evening in the area of 9000 East and 9000 North Roads in Grant Park. Sheriff's Department Chief Deputy Trent Bukowski has our Crime Stoppers Tip of the Week.
3: Deputies responding to the area located several .40 caliber spent shell casings along the roadway just after 6 p.m. on Sunday, September 6th. Witnesses reported hearing multiple gunshots and observing two dark-colored vehicles traveling eastbound on 9000 North Road around the time of the incident. One of the vehicles was described as possibly being a smaller SUV, while the other was described as a dark-colored sedan. A second report of additional shots being heard in that same area was received just before 10 p.m. that evening. There were no reports of any injuries or damaged property at this time. However, investigators are asking anyone who may have witnessed either incident, observed suspicious vehicles in the area, or may have surveillance or other information to contact Crime Stoppers by calling 815-93-CRIME.
0: Tips to Crime Stoppers are anonymous, could result in a cash reward.
4: NBC News Radio, I'm Michael Kastner. The eyes of the political world turn to Texas today, where the Republican National Committee's first ever midterm convention gets underway in Dallas. President Trump, who is already set to deliver tonight's keynote speech, will also deliver the closing address on tomorrow's night, too. Oil prices have been pushing up following new strikes between the U.S. and Iran. NBC's Alice Barr.
5: U.S. Central Command says it destroyed five Iranian oil tankers in response to attempted attacks on an American warship. Iran then firing back against U.S. forces in Jordan, though a U.S. official says the missiles were blocked.
4: The U.S. is applying both military and economic pressure on Iran as peace talks continue to fail. The NFL regular season kicks off with a Super Bowl 60 rematch today. The Seahawks are set to raise their championship banner against the runner-up New England Patriots at home in Seattle. Michael Kastner, NBC News Radio.
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7: A little cold front moving through our area today with some clouds and scattered showers and thunderstorms around, and the temperatures will stay pretty nice. We'll be in the low 80s. Overnight, a slight chance of shower hanging around, clouds in mid-60s, and then we're in the upper 70s for the high on Thursday. A little bit more sunshine with a few clouds. Then we're in the upper 70s and lots of sunshine coming up on Friday. A few more showers and warmer through the upcoming weekend. I'm meteorologist Steve Hamilton.
8: 73 degrees in both Bourbonnais and Wilmington. 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
10: A little cold front moving through our area today with some clouds and scattered showers and thunderstorms around, and the temperatures will stay pretty nice. We'll be in the low 80s. Overnight, a slight chance of shower hanging around, clouds in mid-60s, and then we're in the upper 70s for the high on Thursday. A little bit more sunshine with a few clouds. Then we're in the upper 70s and lots of sunshine coming up on Friday. A few more showers and warmer through the upcoming weekend. I'm meteorologist Steve Hamilton.
11: 73 degrees in Kankakee, 74 in Cisna Park. Good morning. I'm Jim Brandt. Don't forget to join me on Friday morning at 7:43 for Ticket Me. I'm in for Roy Gregory this week, and we've managed to get some Garth Brooks tickets for you to win. He's going to be performing on Sunday at 2 o'clock at the Allstate Arena up north of Chicago. So be ready to call in and win. 7:43 tomorrow, too. We've got some Brantley Gilbert tickets to give away, too, but we've added some Garth Brooks tickets to give away on Friday. So join me for that Friday morning at 7:43 for Ticket Me and your chance to win. It's been nice being with you today. We'll see you again tomorrow. We'll try to do a little bit better next time. And as always, get out there, live life, deal with one another, and while you're doing so, be kind, please. Here's Ella Langley and Riley Green. You look like you love me on WIVR River Country.
12: I was all but 22, I think, at the time. I'd been out on the road, lonely at night, and it'd been a while.

And I thought to myself, I could use some of that. His boots like glass on a sawdust floor. Had moves like nothing I'd ever seen before. So I walked right up and I pulled him to the side. I handed that man a beer, looked him in the eyes. And I said, baby, I

down at a local beer joint with a few of the guys, with this cute little country girl called Maya. And boy, let me tell you, she was the prettiest thing I'd ever seen in a pair of boots. Well, she walked right up to me, handed me a beer, gave me a look like, let's get out of here. And that's when I realized that she was every cowboy's dream come true.

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0: 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This news brought to you by Jersey Mike's, a sub above on Route 50 North in Bradley. Chance of rain today, high about 80. Complete look at the forecast coming up. Checking your River Country News this Wednesday morning, I'm Rob West. During last night's Bourbonnais Village Board meeting, trustees heard the first reading of an ordinance that would grant a special use permit for development behind the Road Ranger truck stop on Bourbonnais Parkway. Mike Gall is the project manager for Piggish Engineering.
1: It is a just a new warehouse distribution industrial park. It will be phased. The first two larger warehouse units will be currently built, and then the second phase to come, which will include two additional warehouse buildings.
0: Gall said the plan is to break ground as soon as the village gives permission for the development, which could happen at their September 21st meeting. Gall says the project will take a year or so to complete. A motion to appoint Jim Pays as the new director of building and zoning and a code enforcement officer for the village of Mantino was voted down by trustees last night. Before the meeting, Mayor Annette Lamour had this message for the board.
2: Trustee Boudreau wanted to meet with Jim Pays before we voted so that he could feel confident. They did meet and he approved of Mr. Pays, but unfortunately, Trustee Boudreau cannot be here tonight because he is the Mantino High School golf coach. And they have a match tonight, so he will not be present to vote.
0: Annette Zimbelman, one of the three trustees who voted against the appointment, gave her reasoning.
3: I think the job should be posted

0: And there should be equal opportunity for people in our village to apply for jobs. There should be an interview committee for these positions. Same with village administrator. That's not a job that just needs to be appointed. If you look at Bourbonnais, they've been advertising for their village administrator. They got the salary. They got all the job qualifications. That's what you do when you hire people. The job needs to be posted on our website.
1: Mantino's been without a village administrator and code enforcement officer since Chris LaRocque retired last month. Iroquois County Board Tuesday okayed a partnership to help with maintenance of county roadways. County Board Chairman Paul Duquette says it's an AI project,
2: which I know that Mr. Harwood is very excited for. It'll give him a lot of data on the roads, the bridges, the curbings, and I think that it will definitely make it easier for him to know exactly, you know, how bad a bridge is, how much longevity a bridge has. He'll know if there's been wrecks on that bridge. He'll know where the problem items are.
1: There are some 329 miles of roadways the Iroquois County Highway Department is responsible for.
3: Hey, you. Yeah, you. Tired of sad sandwiches that barely qualify as lunch? 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
5: A little cold front moving through our area today with some clouds and scattered showers and thunderstorms around, and the temperatures will stay pretty nice. We'll be in the low 80s. Overnight, a slight chance of shower hanging around, clouds in mid-60s, and then we're in the upper 70s for the high on Thursday. A little bit more sunshine with a few clouds. Then we're in the upper 70s and lots of sunshine coming up on Friday. A few more showers and warmer through the upcoming weekend. I'm meteorologist Steve Hamilton.
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River Country, WIVR, Luke Combs, and Be By You. Good morning, everybody. It's Chris Nichols, and look at that. It's Hump Day Wednesday already. About 82 for a high and some scattered showers out there with Alan Jackson and Jimmy

0: What time zone am I on? What country am I in?
1: It doesn't matter. It's 5 o'clock somewhere.
0: It's always on 5 in Margaritaville, come to think of it.
1: Yeah, I heard that.
0: You've been there, haven't you?
1: Yes, sir.
0: I've seen your boat there.
1: I've been to Margaritaville a few times.
0: All right. Well, that's good.
1: Stumble my way back.
0: Okay. Well, we just want to make sure you can keep it between the navigational beacons.
1: Between the buoys. I got it.
0: All right. Well, it's 5 o'clock. Let's go somewhere.
1: I'm ready. Crank it up.
0: Let's get out of here.
1: I'm gone.

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0: Jordan Davis, Tucson Too Late here at River Country. Hopefully you can fit this in today. Lunchtime Bites and Beats running about 11 o'clock this morning till 1 o'clock. Back of the Grove on Festival Street in Bourbonnais. 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
10: A little cold front moving through our area today with some clouds and scattered showers and thunderstorms around, and the temperatures will stay pretty nice. We'll be in the low 80s. Overnight, a slight chance of shower hanging around, clouds in mid-60s, and then we're in the upper 70s for the high on Thursday. A little bit more sunshine with a few clouds. Then we're in the upper 70s and lots of sunshine coming up on Friday. A few more showers and warmer through the upcoming weekend. I'm meteorologist Steve Hamilton.
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11: New truck,

The Story of Old Red. Love that one from Blake Shelton here at River Country with Chris Nichols, WIVR. Pump Day Wednesday with some Dan and Shay on your radio. This is Say So.

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All the details coming up in just a bit. It's Brett Young right now at River Country WIVR.

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2: 3, 2, 1. December corn 529.5, down 4. March corn 545, down 3.75. November soybeans 1308, down 8. January soybeans 1323.75, down 8. December wheat 735.75, down 11. That is your morning Chicago Board of Trade prices on 1017, 1037, and 96.1 River Country. 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
10: A little cold front moving through our area today with some clouds and scattered showers and thunderstorms around, and the temperatures will stay pretty nice. We'll be in the low 80s. Overnight, a slight chance of shower hanging around, clouds in mid-60s, and then we're in the upper 70s for the high on Thursday. A little bit more sunshine with a few clouds. Then we're in the upper 70s and lots of sunshine coming up on Friday. A few more showers and warmer through the upcoming weekend. I'm meteorologist Steve Hamilton.
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almost wrapping up the 10 o'clock hour with some Bailey Zimmerman, Where It Ends at River Country with Chris Nichols. Great to be with you. Hey, happy Wednesday. Tim McGraw and the boys, MacArthur here at River Country.

0: the latest and greatest in country, plus local news and weather. This news brought to you by Velsen Steel Center Scrap in Bourbonnais. Velsen is the way. Cloudy skies, chance of rain, high today about 80. Complete look at the forecast coming up. Checking your River Country News this Wednesday morning, I'm Rob West. During Tuesday morning's Kankakee County Board meeting, the board recognized both businesses and individuals for their efforts in response to the March 10th tornado. Nicole Smolkovich, the executive director for the Community Foundation of Kankakee River Valley, started by recognizing the Aroma Park Methodist Church.
1: They provided a place of refuge. They offered hospitality when people were exhausted, reassurance when they were overwhelmed, and a reminder that we were not facing the aftermath of the storm alone. In times of disaster, the strength of a community is measured by how its people come together to care for one another. Aroma Park United Methodist Church demonstrated the strength from the very beginning.
0: Also recognized during the meeting, the local Knights of Columbus and Project Headspace and Timing. County Sheriff Mike Downey recognized Kankakee County Emergency Management Agency Director Becky Powell, Assistant Director Angela Buzas, and Animal Control Director Carrie Laird for their efforts following the storms. Recovery from the storms continues. During yesterday morning's meeting, the county board awarded contracts for roof work on various county buildings, total of just over $865,000. A motion to appoint Jim Pays as the new director of building and zoning and code enforcement officer for the village of Manteno was voted down by trustees Tuesday night. Before voting, Mayor Annette Lamour shared a message with the board.
2: Trustee Boudreau wanted to meet with Jim Pays before we voted so that he could feel confident. They did meet, and he approved of Mr. Pays, but unfortunately, Trustee Boudreau cannot be here tonight because he is the Manteno High School golf coach, and they have a match tonight, so he will not be present to vote.
0: Todd Crockett, one of the three trustees to vote against the appointment, gave his reasoning.
3: Nothing, you know, for or against Mr. Pace. I just simply asked the mayor about 3 weeks ago to provide some budgetary information and a process. And as of today, 3 weeks later, I still haven't received that information. Voiced that concern in the board meeting this evening. And again, just looking to get some financial information to make a good informed decision.
0: Manteno's been without a village administrator and code enforcement officer since Chris LaRock retired last month. Kankakee Mayor Chris Curtis gave an update on the Riverwalk project during last night's Kankakee City Council meeting.
4: They are moving leaps and bounds right now. They are pouring more concrete. The retaining wall is going in shortly. The path down to the river, I believe the bedding for the boardwalk has been poured, and that'll be getting laid here soon. They're making tremendous strides. You may not be able to see it from the road, but if you see it from Schuyler Avenue Bridge, you can see the shape is all coming together.
0: Mayor Curtis said this phase of the project is expected to be completed by late fall.
5: Making the world a better place, helping out the human race.
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1: A little cold front moving through our area today with some clouds and scattered showers and thunderstorms around, and the temperatures will stay pretty nice. We'll be in the low 80s. Overnight, a slight chance of shower hanging around, clouds in mid-60s, and then we're in the upper 70s for the high on Thursday. A little bit more sunshine with a few clouds. Then we're in the upper 70s and lots of sunshine coming up on Friday. A few more showers and warmer through the upcoming weekend. I'm meteorologist Steve Hamilton.
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There's Stella Lefty's Boston kicking off 11 o'clock musically on a hump day Wednesday here at River Country WIVR. It's Chris Nichols. Great to be with you, everybody. Scattered showers out there today. About 82 and Jason Aldean here at River Country. She said

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0: Killing Me, Parker McCollum's new one here at River Country. 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
4: A little cold front moving through our area today with some clouds and scattered showers and thunderstorms around, and the temperatures will stay pretty nice. We'll be in the low 80s. Overnight, a slight chance of shower hanging around, clouds in mid-60s, and then we're in the upper 70s for the high on Thursday. A little bit more sunshine with a few clouds. Then we're in the upper 70s and lots of sunshine coming up on Friday. A few more showers and warmer through the upcoming weekend. I'm meteorologist Steve Hamilton.
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Riley Green, Worst Way at River Country, WIVR, September 18th. That's a week from this Friday. His new album, fourth album of his titled That's Just Me, will be coming out. Looking forward to that. Megan Maroney right now. This one's called Medicine on River Country.

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0: Oh, yeah. Little watermelon crawl with T-Bird. And River Country, home of the Bears. They kick off the season this Sunday on WIVR. But before that, catch that Miller Lite Chicago Bears game day preview. Complete coverage before kickoff with all the essential insights from the voice of the Bears, Jeff Joniak. It all starts this Friday afternoon, all brought to you by Miller Lite, the original light beer brewed especially for Bears fans. It's your team, it's your beer.
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5: Yeah, we bumped it back a couple weeks this year and a little later just because there was so much that was going on around. But we always have a good showing with great food, and we're going to have some live music this year. It starts at 4 o'clock on Saturday with the plot tour. We'll have agronomists out at the field and ourselves and TM from Pioneer out there going through some of the new products, and then we'll come in and eat and have live music at 5 o'clock.
4: And if anybody has questions, wants to reserve a spot for the event, what should they do?
5: Yeah, they can give us a call at 815-945-5113 just to reserve your spot so we can get enough food for everybody.
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3: During this year's Illinois State Fair in Springfield, I visited with Mark Bunzelmeyer. He's the president for the Illinois Corn Growers Association. He farms with his family near Decatur and talked about a number of issues facing corn growers.
7: Year-round E15 passed through the House and got attached to the Farm Bill. We are optimistic that that will stay attached to the Farm Bill and get passed through with it, whether it be in September or maybe lame duck. If it does get separated out, that could be a positive. We saw in the House where it kind of separated and became not a partisan issue, but it became a regional issue of agriculture versus maybe potentially oil. And I think that having both Republicans and Democrats voting in favor of that on the Senate floor, like they did on the House floor, could be a positive for all. But we are, yes, looking forward to having that year-round E15, no longer having to worry about 20-day EPA waivers, and seeing that go forward to increase our domestic production and consumption. Profitability is always at the forefront for us, fertilizer. And we're now going through the times of starting to book and prepay for that fertilizer that we're going to use on next year's crop. And it's a tough time for farmers out there trying to break even, doing what we can. Looking at the fertilizer industry, we had the duties on rock and phosphate.
3: Our thanks to Mark Bunzelmeyer of the Illinois Corn Growers Association for talking to us recently on the Central Illinois Farm Network. For this and other ag news, just check out CentralIllinoisFarmNetwork.com. This has been Central Illinois Today. I'm Kent Cassett.
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11: A cold front is passing through our area today. We'll stay warm, though, low 80s and partly cloudy with some showers and thunderstorms popping up here and there. Overnight, some clouds and a slight chance of shower hanging around. We'll be in the mid-60s, and then things look a little bit nicer on Thursday. Sunny with a few lingering clouds and upper 70s. We'll stay in the upper 70s on Friday. Pretty nice day, lots of sun, few showers Saturday, rain on Sunday. I'm meteorologist Steve Hamilton.
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0: 24-year-old Jacob D. Clark for alleged activities that led to arrest warrants being issued for him from Florida and in Will County. Deputies say Clark was arrested just after 8:30 yesterday morning for use of a child in a sexual performance and transmission of material harmful to minors, among other charges. No damage and no injuries reported from a fire call to a skilled nursing facility in Bourbonnais last night. In a press release, Bourbonnais Fire says they were called to the facility on Briarcliff Lane just before 6 last night for a report of an electrical burning smell and smoke in a hallway. Reports say residents were moved to safety before firefighters got there. It was found the smoke was coming from towels that were smoldering in a dryer. The towels were removed and the facility resumed its normal operations. Kankakee County Sheriff's Police looking into an incident where some shots were fired Sunday evening in the area of 9000 East and 9000 North Roads in Grant Park. Sheriff's Department Chief Deputy Trent Bukowski has our Crime Stoppers Tip of the Week.
1: Deputies responding to the area located several .40 caliber spent shell casings along the roadway just after 6 p.m. on Sunday, September 6th. Witnesses reported hearing multiple gunshots and observing two dark-colored vehicles traveling eastbound on 9000 North Road around the time of the incident. One of the vehicles was described as possibly being a smaller SUV, while the other was described as a dark-colored sedan. A second report of additional shots being heard in that same area was received just before 10 p.m. that evening. There were no reports of any injuries or damaged property at this time. However, investigators are asking anyone who may have witnessed either incident, observed suspicious vehicles in the area, or may have surveillance or other information to contact Crime Stoppers by calling 815-93-CRIME.
0: Tips to Crime Stoppers are anonymous, could result in a cash reward.
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0: On the sports schedule, the Cubs wrap up their series with Milwaukee tonight, while the Sox host the Pirates. Cards hope to salvage the last game of their series with the Giants this afternoon. Chicago Fire take on Inter Miami tonight. NFL regular season kicks off tonight. The New England Patriots take on the Seahawks in Seattle. The Bears start their season Sunday as they visit the Carolina Panthers. 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Private services have been arranged by the Jensen Funeral Home and Crematory in Kankakee for James George. 82-year-old Shirley Crumweedy of Cisna Park died September 5th. Services for Thursday arranged by the Knapp Funeral Home in Cisna Park for Shirley Crumweedy. And 84-year-old Ann M. Monahan of Manteno died August 22nd. 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
5: A cold front is passing through our area today. We'll stay warm, though, low 80s and partly cloudy with some showers and thunderstorms popping up here and there. Overnight, some clouds and a slight chance of shower hanging around. We'll be in the mid-60s, and then things look a little bit nicer on Thursday. Sunny with a few lingering clouds and upper 70s. We'll stay in the upper

0: 70s on Friday. Pretty nice day, lots of sun, few showers Saturday, rain on Sunday. I'm meteorologist Steve Hamilton.
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Thomas Red after the bars are closed here at River Country WIVR as we kick off your lunch hour on a hump day Wednesday. It's Chris Nichols, scattered showers out there, about 82. And Lauren Elena with Chase Matthew, All My Exes, right here at River Country.

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0: Jordan Davis, here in River Country. The Chicago Bears kick off week one of the NFL this Sunday. Bears and Panthers on the road. 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Bears and Panthers Sunday, pregame 10 a.m. Kickoff at noon right here on WIVR, River Country, your local home for the Chicago Bears.
1: Now get ready to win big with me. It's Best Jess. And this Saturday, I'll be live at the Two Rivers Festival in Aurora Park between 11:30 and 1 p.m. Stop by, say hello, and register for your chance to win a pair of tickets to see Ed Sheeran live at Lucas Oil Stadium in Indianapolis, October 10th. That's right, the Ed Sheeran live in concert, along with Macklemore and Lucas Graham as his special guests. So make plans to enjoy the Two Rivers Festival. And while you're there this weekend, find me to get registered. It's Best Jess. I am really excited to go have some fun with you during the Two Rivers Festival. And don't forget giving someone a chance to see Ed Sheeran live this Saturday from 11:30 to 1. 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
5: A cold front is passing through our area today. We'll stay warm, though, low 80s and partly cloudy with some showers and thunderstorms popping up here and there. Overnight, some clouds and a slight chance of shower hanging around. We'll be in the mid-60s, and then things look a little bit nicer on Thursday. Sunny with a few lingering clouds and upper 70s. We'll stay in the upper 70s on Friday. Pretty nice day, lots of sun, few showers Saturday, rain on Sunday. I'm meteorologist Steve Hamilton.
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In my

Parmalee, girl in mine, here in River Country, WIVR, with Chris Nichols, and a hump day Wednesday already. Scattered showers out there. About 82 coming up. We'll celebrate some national days here on River Country.

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Kenny Chesney, Carry On in River Country, WIVR, on a Wednesday already, September 9th, with Chris Nichols, the 252nd day of the year, 113 left in 2026. Today is Wonderful Weirdos Day. Basically, a holiday for people who proudly march to the beat of their own drum. So if someone tells you you're weird, congratulations. Apparently, it's your day. Enjoy it. Here's Morgan Wallen. I'm the problem on River Country, WIVR.

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0: Ella Langley, she's loving life again here at River Country. Have you heard? Jess is live at the Two Rivers Festival in Aroma Park this Saturday, 11:30 until 1. You can sign up to win tickets to see Ed Sheeran at the Lucas Oil Stadium in Indy. That's October 10th. Don't miss out. You could be a big winner this Saturday in Aroma Park at the Two Rivers Fest. Good luck.
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5: December corn 5.30, down 3.25. March corn 5.45.5, down 3.25. November soybeans 13.10, down 6. January soybeans 13.25.75, down 6. December wheat 7.31, down 16. That is your midday Chicago Board of Trade prices on 101.7, 103.7, and 96.1 River Country. 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
11: A cold front is passing through our area today. We'll stay warm, though, low 80s and partly cloudy with some showers and thunderstorms popping up here and there. Overnight, some clouds and a slight chance of shower hanging around. We'll be in the mid-60s, and then things look a little bit nicer on Thursday. Sunny with a few lingering clouds and upper 70s. We'll stay in the upper 70s on Friday. Pretty nice day, lots of sun, few showers Saturday, rain on Sunday. I'm meteorologist Steve Hamilton.
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River Country, WIVR, Parker McCollum, getting us closer to 1 o'clock and wrapping up the lunch hour on this hump day Wednesday, about 82, with some scattered showers out there, maybe tonight as well, and partly sunny, a little cooler tomorrow. It's River Country, WIVR.

0: The latest and greatest in country, plus local news and weather. Chance for showers this afternoon, a high about 80. A complete look at the forecast is coming up. Checking your River Country News on this Wednesday afternoon, I'm Jake Lamore. During this morning's Kankakee County Board Criminal Justice Committee meeting, County Sheriff Mike Downey said about 85% of people arrested on a warrant end up being released.
1: Any arrest we make for a warrant

0: Injuries reported after a fire call to a skilled nursing care facility in Bourbonnais last night. In a press release, Bourbonnais Fire Chief Jim Keener says firefighters were called to the facility on Briarcliff Lane just before 6 last night for a report of an electrical burning smell and smoke in the hallway. Reports say residents were moved to safety before firefighters got there. It was found the smoke was coming from towels that were smoldering in a dryer. The towels were removed and the facility resumed normal operations. And feral cats were a topic of discussion during last night's Kankakee City Council meeting. Kankakee Mayor Chris Curtis says feral cats have been a part of an ongoing discussion during the council's code committee meetings.
1: And that is exactly where we expect our 14 alderpersons to get together to have discussions, good and bad, hear from the public, get the input, and ultimately, if it's a good decision, it'll make it to the council floor for vote, and sometimes they don't make it there.
0: Mayor Curtis added the cats will continue to be an ongoing conversation in the committee meetings and pointed out those committee meetings are streamed online.
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3: A cold front is passing through our area today. We'll stay warm, though, low 80s and partly cloudy with some showers and thunderstorms popping up here and there. Overnight, some clouds and a slight chance of shower hanging around. We'll be in the mid-60s, and then things look a little bit nicer on Thursday. Sunny with a few lingering clouds and upper 70s. We'll stay in the upper 70s on Friday. Pretty nice day, lots of sun, few showers Saturday, rain on Sunday. I'm meteorologist Steve Hamilton.
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Kane Brown and his woman kicking off 1 o'clock musically here at River Country WIBR. Good afternoon, everybody. It's Chris Nichols. Happy Hump Day Wednesday. It's Kid Rock all summer long at River Country WIBR.

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8: A cold front is passing through our area today. We'll stay warm, though, low 80s and partly cloudy with some showers and thunderstorms popping up here and there. Overnight, some clouds and a slight chance of shower hanging around. We'll be in the mid-60s, and then things look a little bit nicer on Thursday. Sunny with a few lingering clouds and upper 70s. We'll stay in the upper 70s on Friday. Pretty nice day, lots of sun, few showers Saturday, rain on Sunday. I'm meteorologist Steve Hamilton.
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River Country WIVR coming up, a celebration of our birthday club winner for the week. The band Perry right now. 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
8: A cold front is passing through our area today. We'll stay warm, though, low 80s and partly cloudy with some showers and thunderstorms popping up here and there. Overnight, some clouds and a slight chance of shower hanging around. We'll be in the mid-60s, and then things look a little bit nicer on Thursday. Sunny with a few lingering clouds and upper 70s. We'll stay in the upper 70s on Friday. Pretty nice day, lots of sun, few showers Saturday, rain on Sunday. I'm meteorologist Steve Hamilton.
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River Country, WIVR, a week from this Friday, his fourth album, titled That's Just Me, coming out. Here's Riley Green from that album. Think As You Drunk, here on River Country, WIVR.

the latest and greatest in country, plus local news and weather. Chance for showers this afternoon, a high about 80. A complete look at the forecast is coming up. Checking your River Country News on this Wednesday afternoon, I'm Jake Lamore. During this morning's Kankakee County Board's Criminal Justice Committee meeting, County Sheriff Mike Downey spoke to the committee about the lack of

0: issue is another problem with the Safety Act.
1: 2021, when we passed the Safety Act, we did everything we could to keep people out of jail who should be in jail. And now with all these mental health issues, now we keep mental health people in jail who should be in a hospital. But that's our governor. We tried to tell him. We tried to say, you can't keep mental health people in jail because it's just not a good fit. That's not where they belong. They don't get the treatment. They don't get the resources.
0: Downey noted that Kankakee County does have programs in place to try to deal with the problem, but he also pointed out there is a limited amount of resources available to deal with the issue. And Jasper County Sheriff's Police say they've figured out what happened to cause the cooking oil spill that ended up closing down a portion of U.S. 231 near Rensselaer over the weekend. It was just after 10:30 Saturday morning when deputies were called about a white truck leaking a yellow-colored liquid on the highway. Investigators determined that substance to be processed soybean oil, and cleanup efforts that involved a hazmat crew and lasted some 48 hours were started. During the investigation, it was determined the truck was allegedly owned by TDJ Transportation. The owner and driver of the truck met with law enforcement and told them the oil was meant to be taken to be spread on gravel parking lots to control dust. Instead, the oil leaked out on the highway because of a faulty valve. The owner was issued a citation for leaking the load, with follow-up investigations expected by the state agencies involved in the incident.
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3: A cold front is passing through our area today. We'll stay warm, though, low 80s and partly cloudy with some showers and thunderstorms popping up here and there. Overnight, some clouds and a slight chance of a shower hanging around. We'll be in the mid-60s, and then things look a little bit nicer on Thursday. Sunny with a few lingering clouds and upper 70s. We'll stay in the upper 70s on Friday. Pretty nice day, lots of sun, few showers Saturday, rain on Sunday. I'm meteorologist Steve Hamilton.
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1: Now get ready to win big with me. It's Best Jess. And this Saturday, I'll be live at the Two Rivers Festival in Arroyo Park between 11:30 and 1 p.m. Stop by, say hello, and register for your chance to win a pair of tickets to see Ed Sheeran live at Lucas Oil Stadium in Indianapolis, October 10th. That's right, the Ed Sheeran live in concert, along with Macklemore and Lucas Graham as his special guests. So make plans to enjoy the Two Rivers Festival. And while you're there this weekend, find me to get registered. It's Best Jess. I am really excited to go have some fun with you during the Two Rivers Festival. And don't forget giving someone a chance to see Ed Sheeran live this Saturday from 11:30 to 1. See you there.
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10: A cold front is passing through our area today. We'll stay warm, though, low 80s and partly cloudy with some showers and thunderstorms popping up here and there. Overnight, some clouds and a slight chance of shower hanging around. We'll be in the mid-60s, and then things look a little bit nicer on Thursday. Sunny with a few lingering clouds and upper 70s. We'll stay in the upper 70s on Friday. Pretty nice day, lots of sun, few showers Saturday, rain on Sunday. I'm meteorologist Steve Hamilton.
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There's Dylan Scott in River Country, WIVR. Coming up this day in country music history, we've got a classic from Tracy Byrd on the way. It was on this day back in 1836, good old Abe Lincoln received his license to practice law. His legal career lasted about 25 years. Then he took on a little side gig called President of the United States. Way to go, Abe. Here's Luke Bryan in River Country, WIVR. Whoa.

Jason Aldean here at River Country, WIVR. Time for this day in country music history, back to September 9th, 1996 today. MCA Nashville releases this Tracy Byrd hit. This was the lead-off single and title track from his album of the same name. It peaked at number 3 on the Billboard Country chart. That song was previously recorded 2 years earlier by Chris LeDoux. Here's Tracy Byrd's version of Big Love right now on River Country, WIVR.

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4: A cold front is passing through our area today. We'll stay warm though, low 80s and partly cloudy with some showers and thunderstorms popping up here and there. Overnight, some clouds and a slight chance of shower hanging around. We'll be in the mid 60s, and then things look a little bit nicer on Thursday. Sunny with a few lingering clouds and upper 70s. We'll stay in the upper 70s on Friday. Pretty nice day, lots of sun, few showers Saturday, rain on Sunday. I'm meteorologist Steve Hamilton.
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River Country, WIVR. Morgan Wallen's been by now, wrapping up our time together. It's Chris Nichols. Thank you so much for listening. Denny Case coming in next. I'll be back with you tomorrow morning after 10. Do it all over again here at River Country. So long, everybody.

0: the latest and greatest in country, plus local news and weather. This news brought to you by Jersey Mike's, a sub above Route 50 North in Bradley. Chance for rain this afternoon, a high around 80. A complete look at the forecast is coming up. Checking your River Country News on this Wednesday afternoon, I'm Jake Lamore. The Kankakee County Sheriff's Office reports deputies and U.S. Marshals arrested a rural Shabance man Tuesday on sex-related charges. In a Facebook post, deputies say they worked with the U.S. Marshals Great Lakes Regional Fugitive Task Force to arrest 34-year-old Jacob D. Clark for alleged activities that led to arrest warrants being issued for him in Florida and in Will County. Deputies say Clark was arrested just after 8:30 yesterday morning for use of a child in a sexual performance and transmission of material harmful to minors, among other charges. A motion to appoint Jim Pays as the new director of building and zoning and code enforcement officer for the village of Manteno was voted down by trustees Tuesday night. Before voting, Mayor Annette Lamore shared this message with the board.
1: Trustee Boudreau wanted to meet with Jim Pays before we voted so that he could feel confident. They did meet and he approved of Mr. Pays, but unfortunately, Trustee Boudreau cannot be here tonight because he is the Manteno High School golf coach. And they have a match tonight, so he will not be present to vote.
0: Todd Crockett, one of three trustees who voted no, gave his reasoning.
2: Nothing, you know, for or against Mr. Pace. I just simply asked the mayor about 3 weeks ago to provide some budgetary information and a process. And as of today, 3 weeks later, I still haven't received that information. Voiced that concern in the board meeting this evening. And again, just looking to get some financial information to make a good informed decision.
0: Manteno has been without a village administrator and code enforcement officer since Chris LaRock retired last month.
3: NBC News Radio. I'm Chris Caraccio.
4: President Trump says he's looking forward to speaking at the Republican National Committee's first ever midterm convention in Dallas. Before departing for Texas today, he told reporters at Joint Base Andrews he expects a tremendous crowd. We'll hear all that his administration has accomplished. Trump will address the attendees tonight at the American Airlines Center and also will deliver the closing address tomorrow night. Republicans are trying to lock in their candidates before midterms with control of the House and Senate on the line. Millions from the Central Plains to Western New York are preparing for severe weather today. The strongest storms of the day are expected to be over the eastern Great Lakes. NOAA Storm Prediction Center has issued a level 2 out of 5 risk of severe thunderstorms for parts of Ohio, Pennsylvania, and New York. Wind gusts of up to 60 miles an hour are expected to be the main threat. Elsewhere, a level 2 out of 4 flash flood risk is covering parts of Illinois, Missouri, and Kansas. I'm Chris Caraccio, NBC News Radio.
5: Hey, you. Yeah, you. 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

0: Night, while the Sox host the Pirates, the Cards hope to salvage the last game of their series with the Giants this afternoon. The Chicago Fire FC take on Inter Miami tonight, and the NFL regular season kicks off tonight with the New England Patriots taking on the Seahawks in Seattle. The Bears start their season Sunday visiting the Carolina Panthers. You can hear that game and follow the Bears all season long on this station. That's a check of your news on this Wednesday afternoon. Have a great day, and thanks for listening. I'm Jake Clamore.
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2: A cold front is passing through our area today. We'll stay warm, though, low 80s and partly cloudy with some showers and thunderstorms popping up here and there. Overnight, some clouds and a slight chance of shower hanging around. We'll be in the mid-60s, and then things look a little bit nicer on Thursday. Sunny with a few lingering clouds and upper 70s. We'll stay in the upper 70s on Friday. Pretty nice day, lots of sun, few showers Saturday, rain on Sunday. I'm meteorologist Steve Hamilton.
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River Country, WIVR from Toy Story 5, Taylor Swift, and I Knew It, I Knew You. Stepping in to be with you till 7 tonight, I'm Denny Case. It's one from Chase Matthew. It's called Darlin' on River Country, WIVR.

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0: say so. River Country, WIVR. You can see them in concert this Saturday night in Tinley Park at the Credit Union One Amphitheater. It's Dan and Shay with Say So. They'll have Tyler Hubbard as their opening act. Now, that's Saturday night, but Saturday morning, I would suggest you head out to the Kankakee Farmers Market and say hello to my good friend Bill Dyke. He'll be there broadcasting from 9 until 10 a.m. for an hour in the Riverside Healthcare booth. And if you're looking for a primary care doctor, you can talk with their experts, and because it's primary care month, and that's going to be the topic of discussion. The Kankakee Farmers Market on the corner of Schuyler and Merchant Street, always a great way to start off your weekend. One from Luke Bryan coming your way. It's River Country, WIVR.
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9: A cold front is passing through our area today. We'll stay warm, though, low 80s and partly cloudy with some showers and thunderstorms popping up here and there. Overnight, some clouds and a slight chance of shower hanging around. We'll be in the mid-60s, and then things look a little bit nicer on Thursday. Sunny with a few lingering clouds and upper 70s. We'll stay in the upper 70s on Friday. Pretty nice day, lots of sun, few showers Saturday, rain on Sunday. I'm meteorologist Steve Hamilton.
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River Country, WIVR, Classic Alan Jackson with Gone Country. I'm Denny Case, and there's something getting ready to start up here at 4 o'clock this afternoon that I want you to get out and support if you can. There's a family that I know of, and they've got a little baby that's been around for about 3 months, and his name's Maverick. 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At 562 William Latham Drive in Bourbonnais. It's not far from the radio station here. At Taco John's between 4 and 7 this afternoon, this evening. 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

River Country, WIVR, newcomer Graylin James with Water at a Wedding. I'm Denny Case. Garth Brooks coming to town this weekend, the Blame It All on My Roots tour, the All-State Arena in Rosemont. And, well, there's still seats available for the Thursday and Sunday shows. 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But if you'd like to be in the audience this Sunday afternoon with his show at 2 o'clock, listen in with Jim Brandt on the morning show this Friday. He's in for Roy Gregory. Ticket me at 7:43, a chance to win those Garth Brooks concert tickets. Right now, one from Thomas Rhett. It's Unforgettable here on River Country, WIVR, playing the latest and the greatest.

River Country WIVR, Thomas Rhett with Unforgettable, and talk about a date that's unforgettable, and that would be September 11th, 2001. And this Friday, it's going to be the 25th anniversary of the attacks on our nation. Manteno American Legion Post 755, they've got an event going on that day that they want to invite you to. It's a 25th anniversary of life at the Pentagon, 9/11/01 event. It's going to start with a no-cost breakfast, 7:30 in the morning, commencement at 8:37 a.m. with Post Commander Sean McNamara and some other guest speakers. Post Chaplain Don Horton going to be giving the opening and closing prayers. And the Manteno Fire Department, they're going to have a fire truck draping the American flag. Light refreshments going to be available at the conclusion of the ceremony. Like I said, you are invited. They encourage you to show up this Friday, September 11th, Manteno American Legion. It all starts at 7:30 in the morning. Ella Langley, Weren't for the Wind, here on River Country WIVR. Wouldn't

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9: A cold front is passing through our area today. We'll stay warm, though, low 80s and partly cloudy with some showers and thunderstorms popping up here and there. Overnight, some clouds and a slight chance of shower hanging around. We'll be in the mid-60s, and then things look a little bit nicer on Thursday. Sunny with a few lingering clouds and upper 70s. We'll stay in the upper 70s on Friday. Pretty nice day, lots of sun, few showers Saturday, rain on Sunday. I'm meteorologist Steve Hamilton.
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Country, WIVR, Kane Brown and Backseat Driver on our way to 4 o'clock. Your news with Jake LaMore on the way. How about a brand new one from Parker McCollum to get us there? It's Killing Me on River Country, WIVR.

0: The latest and greatest in country, plus local news and weather. Chance for showers this afternoon, a high about 80. A complete look at the forecast is coming up. Checking your River Country News on this Wednesday afternoon, I'm Jake Clemore. During this morning's Kankakee County Board Criminal Justice Committee meeting, County Sheriff Mike Downey said about 85% of people arrested on a warrant end up being released.
1: Any arrest we make for a warrant, there's an 85% chance that they're going to get released, mainly because the offense that the warrant was issued for is non-detainable. But remember, we were told that, you know, this wouldn't happen, even though there were many of us that said there's going to be a lot of arrest warrants, and sure enough, there are. But nobody in Springfield listened to us. So.
0: Sheriff Downey said that the 85% number has been fairly consistent year over year since the Safety Act became law. During last night's Bourbonnais Village Board meeting, trustees passed an ordinance that

0: axes unnecessary, Trustee Jack Luttrell wasn't at last night's meeting. And Kankakee Mayor Chris Curtis gave an update on the Riverwalk project during last night's Kankakee City Council meeting.
1: They are moving leaps and bounds right now. They are pouring more concrete. The retaining wall is going in shortly. The path down to the river, I believe the bedding for the boardwalk has been poured, and that'll be getting laid here soon. They're making tremendous strides. You may not be able to see it from the road, but if you see it from Schuyler Avenue Bridge, you can see the shape is all coming together.
0: Mayor Curtis says this phase of the project is expected to be completed by late fall.
2: NBC News Radio. I'm Chris Caraggio.
3: President Trump will address the Republican National Committee's first ever midterm convention later tonight in Dallas. He'll also deliver the closing address tomorrow night. Vice President J.D. Vance will headline the second night's keynote. The program features more than 100 items, including a showcase of candidates in key swing districts and sessions on banning stock trades by lawmakers, federal immigration enforcement, and contrasts between Republican and Democratic policy agendas. The first wrongful death lawsuit is being filed in connection with Sunday's deadly Amazon cargo jet crash at Miami International Airport. Attorneys with Morgan & Morgan filed the complaint on behalf of the widow of 53-year-old Yoel Rodriguez Naranjo, one of the five cleaning crew workers killed in the runway overrun. The lawsuit accuses Amazon and operator 21 Air of severe negligence, pilot error, and utilizing a 32-year-old aircraft. Five people were killed and five others were injured in the crash.
2: I'm Chris Caraggio, NBC News Radio.
0: On the sports schedule, the Cubs wrap up their series in Milwaukee tonight, while the Sox host the Pirates. The Cards hope to salvage the last game of their series with the Giants this afternoon. The Chicago Fire FC take on Inter Miami tonight, and the NFL regular season kicks off tonight with the New England Patriots taking on the Seahawks in Seattle. The Bears start their season Sunday visiting the Carolina Panthers. You can hear that game and follow the Bears all season long on this station. That's a check of your news on this Wednesday afternoon. Have a great day, and thanks for listening. I'm Jake Lamore.
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5: A cold front is passing through our area today. We'll stay warm, though, low 80s and partly cloudy with some showers and thunderstorms popping up here and there. Overnight, some clouds and a slight chance of shower hanging around. We'll be in the mid-60s, and then things look a little bit nicer on Thursday. Sunny with a few lingering clouds and upper 70s. We'll stay in the upper 70s on Friday. Pretty nice day, lots of sun, few showers Saturday, rain on Sunday. I'm meteorologist Steve Hamilton.
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River Country, WIVR, John Morgan with Kid Myself. On a Wednesday afternoon, I'm Denny Case. We're going to take a look at those birthdays here in a minute. Right now, Blake Shelton, it's Honeybee on WIVR River Country, playing the latest and the greatest.

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0: Country, WIVR, Hardy, Tim McGraw, Morgan Wallen, and Eric Church with MacArthur. I'm Denny Case with you here on this 9th of September, 2026. Congratulations going out to our birthday club winner this week, and that is Charlie Martin from Onarga. 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Birthdays in our club today, we have Hannah Potter from Pontiac, Tracy Stuck from Bradley, also Mariah Williamson from Bourbonnais, Penny Greenlee of Mantino, and Jessica Stearns Kinney from Bourbonnais. Happy birthday. Now, these folks share their birthday with country singer Hunter Hayes, also actress Michelle Williams from Dawson's Creek, Michael Bublé, actor Henry Thomas, he was Elliot in E.T., actor Hugh Grant with a birthday today, David A. Stewart of the Eurythmics, actor Tom Wopat, Luke Duke from the Dukes of Hazzard, and Adam Sandler turned 60 today. Happy birthday to all I listed, and you, if it's yours, it's River Country, WIVR.
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3: A cold front is passing through our area today. We'll stay warm though, low 80s and partly cloudy with some showers and thunderstorms popping up here and there. Overnight, some clouds and a slight chance of shower hanging around. We'll be in the mid-60s, and then things look a little bit nicer on Thursday. Sunny with a few lingering clouds and upper 70s. We'll stay in the upper 70s on Friday. Pretty nice day, lots of sun, few showers Saturday, rain on Sunday. I'm meteorologist Steve Hamilton.
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River Country WIVR Jelly Roll with hands up on your local radio home for the Chicago Bears. They're gearing up for their week one opener against the Carolina Panthers this Sunday. 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

yeah. My last single Saturday night. River Country, WIVR, Cole Swindell with Single Saturday Night. I'm Denny Case. Congratulations going out to our listener of the week, and that's Amanda Combs from Bourbonnais. Amanda wrote in, says she's an office assistant, and she loves all the music on River Country and Mr. Denny Case. And I thank you, Amanda. That makes me feel pretty good. Now, Amanda won some gift certificates from us. One from LK Tack Shop in Monee, another one from Game On Bar and Grill in Piatone, and a gift certificate from Oliver's Bar and Grill. They've got locations in Bradley and Kankakee. 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We're streaming live there, too. It's Low Cash now with Wrong Hearts on River Country.

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River Country, WIVR, the late, great Joe Diffie with John Deere Green. I'm Denny Case. It's almost time for the Trout Dog Outdoor Family Adventure Camp. It's something hosted by my friend Mike Tamano and his family, and it's a free family event. It's absolutely free. It's taking place at the South Wilmington Sportsman's Club in Essex on Saturday, September 19th. And it'll start at 9 o'clock in the morning that day. They'll have a breakfast and a lunch, a day full of expert archery instruction, fishing, canoeing, and BB gun fun. Its purpose is to get future generations hooked on the great outdoors. And if you want to be a part of this, like I said, it's absolutely free. Registration is due by this Friday. And to do that, they ask that you just send your name, phone number, number of attendees, and their ages to troutdogcamp@gmail.com. That's trout like a fish, dog like a dog, troutdogcamp@gmail.com. Right now, one from Jason Aldean, a new one called Anytime Soon, here on River Country, WIVR, playing the latest and the greatest.

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7: A cold front is passing through our area today. We'll stay warm though, low 80s and partly cloudy with some showers and thunderstorms popping up here and there. Overnight, some clouds and a slight chance of shower hanging around. We'll be in the mid-60s, and then things look a little bit nicer on Thursday. Sunny with a few lingering clouds and upper 70s. We'll stay in the upper 70s on Friday. Pretty nice day, lots of sun, few showers Saturday, rain on Sunday. I'm meteorologist Steve Hamilton.
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River Country, WIVR, new music from Luke Combs and Be By You. On our way to the Coors Light Happy Hour, I'm Denny Case. Jake Lamore's got your news on the way. Dierks Bentley, this one's called Gone. River Country, WIVR.

0: the latest and greatest in country, plus local news and weather. 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Cloudy skies overnight, a low about 65. A complete look at the forecast is coming up. Checking your River Country news on this Wednesday evening, I'm Jake Lamore. The Kankakee County Sheriff's Office reports deputies and U.S. Marshals arrested a rural Shabance man Tuesday on sex-related charges. In a Facebook post, deputies say they worked with the U.S. Marshals Great Lakes Regional Fugitive Task Force to arrest 34-year-old Jacob D. Clark for alleged activities that led to arrest warrants being issued for him in Florida and in Will County. Deputies say Clark was arrested just after 8:30 yesterday morning for use of a child in a sexual performance and transmission of material harmful to minors, among other charges. And an update was given at Tuesday night's Manteno Village board meeting on whether Goshen is in compliance with the creation of a 24-hour fire brigade at its battery plant west of town. Trustee Joel Geske says he, along with Trustee Mike Berry and Fire Chief Rick Peterson, paid a surprise visit to Goshen last Tuesday.
1: And it was a surprise inspection to Goshen to make sure that they're upholding the agreement of the MOU that we had with the fire brigade. And we went out there at 9 o'clock p.m., just a little bit off kilter time. So this way it's not a planned regular work day, because we said it needs to be 24/7. And we appeared there and we did the inspection. They had all fire brigade members on staff that they were required to. We verified certification of all the firefighters, and since all 19 have been verified as having their certificates and in compliance, so it was a good night.
0: Trustee Geske added they've been told by some safety officials that Manteno's fire brigade agreement with Goshen is the strongest in the state.
2: 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I'm Chris Caraggio.
3: President Trump doesn't expect gas prices to come down before the midterm elections, but he told reporters at Joint Base Andrews today that oil prices will tumble and he expects gas will be below $2 a gallon right after the midterms. He also said he expects the Iran war to be over after the elections. AAA reports the national average for regular gasoline is now sitting at $4.22 a gallon. Trump again said that the high prices are a trade-off for Iran not having a nuclear weapon. Millions from the Central Plains to Western New York are preparing for severe weather today. The strongest storms of the day are expected to be over the eastern Great Lakes. NOAA Storm Prediction Center has issued a level 2 out of 5 risk of severe thunderstorms for parts of Ohio, Pennsylvania, and New York. Wind gusts of up to 60 miles an hour are expected to be the main threat. Elsewhere, a level 2 out of 4 flash flood risk is covering parts of Illinois, Missouri, and Kansas. I'm Chris Caraggio, NBC News Radio.
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1: On the sports schedule, the Cubs wrap up their series in Milwaukee tonight, while the Sox host the Pirates. The Cards hope to salvage the last game of their series with the Giants this afternoon. The Chicago Fire FC take on Inter Miami tonight, and the NFL regular season kicks off tonight with the New England Patriots taking on the Seahawks in Seattle. The Bears start their season Sunday visiting the Carolina Panthers. You can hear that game and follow the Bears all season long on this station. Today's OBIP page is a service of Bussy & Reek Flowers, Plants, and Gifts on West Court Street in Kankakee, where you'll always find the unique flower, plant, or gift to express sympathy and share your message of comfort. 83-year-old James J. George of Park Ridge died September 6th. Private services have been arranged by the Jensen Funeral Home and Crematory in Kankakee for James George. 82-year-old Shirley Crumwide of Cisna Park died September 5th. Services for Thursday have been arranged by the Knapp Funeral Home in Cisna Park for Shirley Crumwide. And 84-year-old Ann M. Monahan of Mantino died August 22nd. Services for Thursday have been arranged by the Brown Jensen Funeral Home in Mantino for Ann Monahan. I'm Jake Clemore.
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3: High pressure from the northern plains moving into the midwestern states and covering our area for a while, so we're in pretty good shape. Upper 60s and some clouds for the overnight hours. We will have some clouds hanging around on Thursday, maybe a shower in the morning, but rain chances are fairly low. We'll stay cloudy through the afternoon and going up to about 80, and then for Friday we'll stay near 80 and we should get a lot more sunshine. We're back in the mid-80s and sunny over the weekend. I'm meteorologist Steve Hamilton.
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River Country, WIVR, Kenny Chesney with Carry On. I'm Denny Case. There's big fun going on in Grant Park this weekend. I'll give you all the details coming up here in a bit. Right now, a guy who's going to be opening up for Dan and Shay in Tinley Park this Saturday night. It's Tyler Hubbard with Park on River Country, WIVR.

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0: River Country, WIVR, Dustin Lynch with Easy to Love here in the Coors Light Happy Hour. I'm Denny Case, and if you're looking for some fun this weekend, the Grant Park Fall Festival is going to be going on this Friday, Saturday, and Sunday. Most of the events will take place at the Community Center on Dixie Highway, but Friday, you've got a bike ride and movie night starting at 6:15. There's also some free activities for the kids on Saturday. You're going to have fun for the adults Saturday, too. They got a bar, a chili contest, live music, bingo, food vendors, an Elvis tribute artist, and, of course, the lighted parade. That's going to step off Saturday night at 8 p.m. You don't want to miss that. Sunday, things ramp up. You got a Chicago Heights Southside Cruisers car show, a burnout contest. Check this out. The burnout contest is sponsored by the Grant Park Police Department. You can check out the Grant Park Festival Facebook page for the full list of details and times, all that good stuff. Stick around. It's River Country, WIVR, the Coors Light Happy Hour with Denny Case.
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6: High pressure from the northern plains moving into the midwestern states and covering our area for a while, so we're in pretty good shape. Upper 60s and some clouds for the overnight hours. We will have some clouds hanging around on Thursday, maybe a shower in the morning, but rain chances are fairly low. We'll stay cloudy through the afternoon and going up to about 80. And then for Friday, we'll stay near 80 and we should get a lot more sunshine. We're back in the mid-80s and sunny over the weekend. I'm meteorologist Steve Hamilton.
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River Country, WIVR, Bailey Zimmerman with Chevy Silverado in the Coors Light Happy Hour with Denny Case here on your local radio home for the Chicago Bears. And they're on the road this weekend, gearing up for their week one opener, taking on the Carolina Panthers. And you can hear it all on this radio station, courtesy of the Clifton Dairy Queen, Best One Tire, Chicago Dough, and Miller Lite Beer. We got the pregame coverage going to start at 10 o'clock in the morning. That kickoff scheduled for noon. One from Stella Lefty. It's Boston on River Country, WIVR.

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4: High pressure from the northern plains moving into the midwestern states and covering our area for a while, so we're in pretty good shape. Upper 60s and some clouds for the overnight hours. We will have some clouds hanging around on Thursday, maybe a shower in the morning, but rain chances are fairly low. We'll stay cloudy through the afternoon and going up to about 80. And then for Friday, we'll stay near 80 and we should get a lot more sunshine. We're back in the mid-80s and sunny over the weekend. I'm meteorologist Steve Hamilton.
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0: Yeah. That's right.
1: River Country, WIVR, Chris Jansen, and what you see is what you get. I'm Denny Case. 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And that closes up this edition of the Coors Light Happy Hour. I'm here with you till 7, though. I'm Denny Case, and you're listening to River Country WIVR.
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0: The latest and greatest in country, plus local news and weather. Clouds overnight, a low about 65. A complete look at the forecast is coming up. Checking your River Country News on this Wednesday evening, I'm Jake Lamore. During the public comment portion of Tuesday night's Manteno Village Board meeting, resident Nicole Gavin addressed her concerns about how the trustee comments section has been eliminated from the meeting's agenda. Trustee Todd Crockett asked Mayor Annette Lamore why the section was eliminated towards the end of the meeting.
1: Why have the trustee comments been removed from the agenda?
2: Because our meetings have been so contentious, and some people want to give a lot more information at the end of the meeting, and some of it is not necessary.
0: Mayor Lamore had no comment for us after the meeting, but Trustee Crockett had this to say.
3: Again, I think it's an attempt by the mayor to silence the trustees, which I don't think is right. I think we all have the right to, provide comment. And I was very, very surprised by her answer of, why we are not allowed to speak and make our comments, because there's some very intelligent, very articulate trustees that have the right to voice, their thoughts.
0: Crockett said he believes this is the second meeting where trustee comments did not appear on the agenda. During last night's Bourbonnais Village Board meeting, trustees heard the first reading of an ordinance that would grant a special use permit for development behind the Road Ranger truck stop on Bourbonnais Parkway. Mike Gull is the project manager for Pigosh Engineering.
4: It is a new warehouse distribution industrial park. It will be phased. The first two larger warehouse units will be currently built, and then the second phase to come, which will include two additional warehouse buildings.
0: Gull said the plan is to break ground as soon as the village gives permission for the development, which could happen at their September 21st meeting. Gull says the project will take a year or so to complete.
5: NBC News Radio, I'm Scott Carr. President Trump is saying he does not expect gas prices to come back down before the midterms, telling reporters today oil prices will tumble and he expects gas will be below $2 a gallon right after the midterms. He said he also expects the Iran war to be over right after the elections. In just a few hours, President Trump will speak at the Republican National Committee's first ever midterm convention going on in Dallas. Trump will also deliver the closing address tomorrow night. Vice President J.D. Vance is set to give the second night's keynote speech. Voters in Rhode Island are taking part in one of the last primary days in the nation today, heading to the polls, deciding who moves forward in races for the Senate, House, and governor. Many are watching the Democratic primary for governor there today. Incumbent Governor Dan McKee's trying to fight off a strong challenge from businesswoman Helena Folks. Scott Carr, NBC News Radio.
0: On the sports schedule, the Cubs wrap up their series in Milwaukee tonight, while the Sox host the Pirates. The Cards hope to salvage the last game of their series with the Giants this afternoon. The Chicago Fire FC take on Inter Miami tonight, and the NFL regular season kicks off tonight with the New England Patriots taking on the Seahawks in Seattle. The Bears start their season Sunday, visiting the Carolina Panthers. You can hear that game and follow the Bears all season long on this station. That's a check of your news on this Wednesday evening. Have a great night, and thanks for listening. I'm Jake Lamore.
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7: High pressure from the northern plains moving into the midwestern states and covering our area for a while, so we're in pretty good shape. Upper 60s and some clouds for the overnight hours. We will have some clouds hanging around on Thursday, maybe a shower in the morning, but rain chances are fairly low. We'll stay cloudy through the afternoon and going up to about 80. And then for Friday, we'll stay near 80 and we should get a lot more sunshine. We're back in the mid-80s and sunny over the weekend. I'm meteorologist Steve Hamilton.
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River Country, WIVR, Luke Bryan Country, and she knows it. I'm Denny Case, and you can say hello to our own Best Jess this Saturday. She'll be broadcasting live from the Two Rivers Festival in Aroma Park from 11:30 in the morning until 1 p.m. She's got more details coming your way here in just a bit. Right now, one from Old Dominion, No Such Thing as a Broken Heart on River Country, WIVR.

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0: River Country, WIVR, with the latest single from Ella Langley and Love and Life Again. I'm Denny Case, and I know of a very good family in the area. They've got a little baby that's only been around for about 3 months now, and the baby's name is Maverick. Maverick has had to spend like his entire 3 months so far hospitalized. There's a fundraiser for the family going on to help pay some of those medical expenses, and that's at Taco John's right now. You still have until 7 o'clock. I'm talking about the Taco John's location at 562 William Latham Drive in Bourbonnais. It's not real far from the radio station here. It started at 4 this afternoon, but it's until 7 o'clock tonight. If you stop out at that particular Taco John's, order some food, tell the cashier that you're here for the fundraiser, mention it to them. 50% of your entire purchase, the cost of your purchase, is going to go to the family to help with those medical expenses. All right, that's Taco John's on William Latham Drive in Bourbonnais, now until 7 o'clock tonight. You heard it here on River Country WIVR.
1: Now get ready to win big with me. It's Best Jess. And this Saturday, I'll be live at the Two Rivers Festival in Aurora Park between 11:30 and 1 p.m. Stop by, say hello, and register for your chance to win a pair of tickets to see Ed Sheeran live at Lucas Oil Stadium in Indianapolis, October 10th. That's right, the Ed Sheeran live in concert, along with Macklemore and Lucas Graham as his special guests. So make plans to enjoy the Two Rivers Festival. And while you're there this weekend, find me to get registered. It's Best Jess. I am really excited to go have some fun with you during the Two Rivers Festival. And don't forget giving someone a chance to see Ed Sheeran live this Saturday from 11:30 to 1. See you there.
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3: High pressure from the northern plains moving into the midwestern states and covering our area for a while, so we're in pretty good shape. Upper 60s and some clouds for the overnight hours. We will have some clouds hanging around on Thursday, maybe a shower in the morning, but rain chances are fairly low. We'll stay cloudy through the afternoon and going up to about 80. And then for Friday, we'll stay near 80 and we should get a lot more sunshine. We're back in the mid-80s and sunny over the weekend. I'm meteorologist Steve Hamilton.
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River Country, WIVR. I'd say every day is a great day to be alive. It sure beats the alternative, right? Classic Travis Tritt. I'm Denny Case, going from one of my favorite artists into another one of my favorite artists. I think he's the best of what's new. Luke Combs off his latest album. This is his latest single. Rethink Some Things on River Country,

River Country, WIVR, the brand new single from Hudson Westbrook, Painted You Pretty. I'm Denny Case. Congratulations again going out to our workplace of the week, Kankakee Valley Oral Maxillofacial Surgery in Bourbonnais, nominated by Chris Powell. They won 6 McDonald's coupons for some extra value meals from the JJC and Lindman Family McDonald's. 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It's Jason Aldean with Whiskey Drink on River Country WIVR.

Country, WIVR, Jason Aldean, and Whiskey Drink. I'm Denny Case, and the good folks at Prairie View Lutheran Homes in Danforth. They're getting ready for a two-day fall festival. It's going to be held on their campus on North 4th Street there in Danforth. Over 40 different vendors, a Slow Boys tractor show, food, games, baked goods, bounce houses, mini golf, music, and more. It's from 10 a.m. to 7 p.m. both this Friday and Saturday. On Friday, they got a fish fry, and that's for breakfast. That's for lunch and dinner. They've got live music from Back Pages and A Natural High. 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Chris Stapleton with White Horse, keeping the music rolling here on a Wednesday night. It's River Country, WIVR, playing the latest and the greatest. I'm Denny Case.

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3: High pressure from the northern plains moving into the midwestern states and covering our area for a while, so we're in pretty good shape. Upper 60s and some clouds for the overnight hours. We will have some clouds hanging around on Thursday, maybe a shower in the morning, but rain chances are fairly low. We'll stay cloudy through the afternoon and going up to about 80, and then for Friday, we'll stay near 80, and we should get a lot more sunshine. We're back in the mid-80s and sunny over the weekend. I'm meteorologist Steve Hamilton.
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River Country, WIVR, Tucker Wetmore with Brunette. I'm Denny Case. I've always been attracted to brunettes, but for some reason usually end up dating blondes. And that's what I'm with now, is a blonde girl. Hey, I'm Denny Case, and that's going to wrap things up here for me tonight. Best Jess on her way in next, and she'll be with you up until midnight. Don't forget to tune in with Jim Brandt tomorrow. He's in for Roy Gregory on the morning show this week, and I'll be back here with you tomorrow at 3. In the meantime, remember, every day's a gift. So enjoy the present. Believe in yourself and others will too. This guy on the radio thinks the world of you. It's Billy Currington now with Good Directions. I'm Denny Case. Thanks for listening to River Country WIVR. 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